0: living in fear.
1: Meanwhile, Police Scotland advised the public to avoid an area of Greenock because of protests linked to the disorder in Belfast. Demonstrations were held in several locations across Scotland following Monday's stabbing. Elsewhere, explosions have been heard in parts of Iran after Donald Trump said Iranian targets would be attacked very hard. Last night, US Central Command said it carried out strikes on Iranian air defence, ground control stations and surveillance radar sites. Iran's Revolutionary Guard says it's attacked America's Fifth Fleet in Bahrain using drones and also targeted an airbase in Jordan. Former UK ambassador to Iran, Sir Richard Dalton, says America must negotiate.
2: There is a trade available. Open the Straits of Hormuz in return for significant and economic concessions, and the United States should be swallowing its pride.
1: There are concerns that a 10-year plan for the NHS falls significantly short and relies too heavily on AI. Organisations representing the workforce are urging the government to engage with them to get first-hand feedback. Former England cricketer Mark Butcher says Ben Stokes will be in deep conversation with himself about his future. Stokes has been dropped from the second test against New Zealand after breaching team protocols. He and Gus Atkinson broke a curfew. And England continued their World Cup preparations with a 3-0 win against Costa Rica in their final warm-up match in Orlando. Declan Rice, Anthony Gordon and Ollie Watkins got the goals for Thomas Tuchel's side. From Sky News, I'm Barry Weir.
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1: The top stories this are: a crowd's been lighting fires on the road in Belfast as disorder continued for a second night. 27 people were left homeless after flames were started in their homes on Tuesday evening. The trouble follows the stabbing of Stephen Ogilvy, with a 30-year-old Sudanese refugee appearing in court yesterday. Our reporter Tom Parmenter was at last night's main flashpoint on the outskirts of the north of the city.
2: Stones, bricks, missiles, fireworks going off, fires being set. We saw the water cannon deployed, and we've seen the police use plastic bullets.
1: Well, the family of Stephen Ogilvy say false information being shared on social media is deeply distressing. They've also said that they're disgusted by the disorder that's followed Monday night's stabbing in Belfast. Elsewhere, reports of explosions are coming in from Iran after the US president promised to hit the country hard if no peace deal was finalised. Tensions have risen again after Donald Trump accused Tehran of shooting down a military helicopter over the Strait of Hormuz. A 14-year-old girl has been detained under the Mental Health Act after a knife attack at a school in Manchester. The teenager was arrested on suspicion of assault after two pupils and a member of staff were injured in Blakely on Tuesday. To football in England, eased to a comfortable 3-0 win over Costa Rica in their final friendly before the World Cup. Declan Rice, Anthony Gordon and Ollie Watkins scored the goals for Thomas Tuchel's side. The England boss was pleased with the way his team dealt with an hour-long delay to kick off because of storms in Orlando.
3: We just know that things can come, and we know that how we want to react, calm and focused and relaxed. We want to focus on the stuff that we can influence, and we did this today on a high level.
1: And in cricket, Joe Root will skipper England for the second test against New Zealand at the Oval. Captain Ben Stokes and fast bowler Gus Atkinson have been dropped after breaking ECB rules brought in after last winter's Ashes. From Sky News, I'm Barry Weir.
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1: The top stories this are. Police have used water cannon on protesters on the outskirts of North Belfast on a second night of trouble following a stabbing in the city. A group tore bricks from buildings and smashed paving stones before throwing them at riot officers, with fires also lit on roads. It's after the attack on Stephen Ogilvie. His family says he remains stable in hospital, and in a statement they've also called for an end to false information online and condemned the disorder. Meanwhile, First Minister Michelle O'Neill says some people are using the incident to encourage hatred.
2: These bad actors are actually using what's happened on Monday night and playing to people's fears and orchestrating this whilst they sit cosy in their homes and encourage all these other people to go out onto the streets.
1: Explosions have been heard in parts of Iran after Donald Trump said Iranian targets would be attacked very hard. The US president claims a deal between the two countries is fully negotiated, but warns Tehran is delaying. This was Donald Trump earlier.
3: We're going to be attacking them very hard.
4: Resuming bombing.
3: Based on the helicopter, I guess we have the right to do that.
1: A new way to tackle antisocial behaviour at railway stations is being rolled out across Britain this summer. Train operators will give railway behaviour notices to repeat offenders, banning them from specific stations for a year. Almost a year on from the Air India plane crash that killed 241 people, the sole survivor is asking for honesty and answers. Briton Vivash Kumar Ramesh was on the London-bound Boeing 787. Investigators have yet to publish their findings of the cause of the crash. Sports Direct owner Frasers Group launched a takeover offer for the German luxury fashion brand Hugo Boss. He currently owns 26% of the business, but says it's willing to pay around £1.73 billion for the remainder. And England continued their World Cup preparations with a 3-0 win against Costa Rica in their final warm-up match in Orlando. Declan Rice, Anthony Gordon and Ollie Watkins got the goals for Thomas Tuchel's side. From Sky News, I'm Barry Weir.
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1: The top stories this are. Riot police have used water cannon during a further night of unrest in Belfast. The disorder has been triggered by the stabbing of Stephen Ogilvie on Monday night. He lost his left eye when he was attacked. A Sudanese refugee has been charged with attempted murder. The victim's family is calling for peaceful protests. Cabinet Office Minister Baroness Anderson says innocent children are being caught up in the chaos.
2: 27 people were made homeless because people went door to door to burn them out of their homes. I don't think any of us will ever be able to forget the image of a nine-year-old child and their family being put in the back of a Land Rover to be rescued from violent racist thugs.
1: Meanwhile, Police Scotland advised the public to avoid an area of Greenock because of protests linked to the disorder in Belfast. Demonstrations have been held in several locations across Scotland following Monday's stabbing. Three men, one aged 30 and the others aged 18, were arrested following unrest in Glasgow. Elsewhere, explosions have been heard in parts of Iran after Donald Trump said Iranian targets would be attacked very hard. US Central Command said it had targeted Iranian military surveillance systems, communications networks and air defence sites across the country. Iran's Revolutionary Guard says it's attacked America's Fifth Fleet in Bahrain using drones and also targeted an airbase in Jordan. Former UK ambassador to Iran, Sir Richard Dalton, says America must negotiate.
3: There is a trade available. Open the Straits of Hormuz in return for significant economic concessions, and the United States should be swallowing its pride and working to that end rather than confronting Iran.
1: There are concerns that a 10-year plan for the NHS falls significantly short and relies too heavily on artificial intelligence. Organisations representing the health service workforce are urging the government to engage with them to get first-hand feedback. And England signed off from their World Cup warm-up schedule with a 3-0 win over Costa Rica in Orlando. Mexico and South Africa kick things off tonight, with England facing Croatia next Wednesday. From Sky News, I'm Barry Weir.
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1: The top stories this hour. Police have used water cannon on protesters on the outskirts of North Belfast on a second night of trouble following a stabbing in the city. A group lit fires on roads and threw bricks and stones at riot officers after Monday's attack on Stephen Ogilvie, who remained stable in hospital. His family say there's false information online and have condemned the disorder. Meanwhile, First Minister Michelle O'Neill says some are encouraging hatred.
2: These bad actors are actually using what's happened on Monday night and playing to people's fears and orchestrating this whilst they sit cosy in their homes and encourage all these other people to go out onto the streets.
1: The US and Iran have traded attacks in a fresh series of strikes. It's after Donald Trump vowed to hit them again hard in revenge for the downing of a helicopter. The sole survivor of the Air India plane crash is demanding honesty and answers about the disaster. It's a year since Briton Vishwash Kumar Ramesh escaped the London-bound flight, on which 241 others died. Apple's reportedly agreed to take steps to make stolen iPhones useless. The Daily Mail says the tech giant will build in a kill switch after Britain's top police officer called for the step to help tackle thefts. England eased to a comfortable 3-0 win over Costa Rica in their final friendly before the World Cup. Declan Rice, Anthony Gordon and Ollie Watkins scored the goals for Thomas Tuchel's side. The England boss was pleased with the way his team dealt with an hour-long delay to kick off because of storms in Orlando.
3: We just know that things can come and we know that how we want to react, calm and focused and relaxed. We want to focus on the stuff that we can influence, and we did this today on a high level.
1: And the wait is over as the World Cup gets underway tonight, with Mexico taking on South Africa in Mexico City. An opening ceremony will take place ahead of tonight's match, with Shakira and Burna Boy performing. From Sky News, I'm Kat Suave.
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1: Traffic and travel.
3: Good morning, Cameron McGarva here, starting with the A406 North Circular southbound at Barking. We have the road currently closed there due to a broken down lorry. This is at the A124 Barking Road for the Barking flyover. A diversion in operation via the slip roads, possibly going to cause some delays as the morning continues there. Now to Alton Road at Roehampton at Hyacinth Road. We've got that also, well, just cleared actually, just coming in. That broken down bus has been recovered. Checking out your public transport, still problems at Heathrow. All flights between the UK and Kuwait and Bahrain are reduced, so do check before you travel. That's your latest traffic and travel.
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6: 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Book one online, on the phone, on your lunch break, on Saturdays, on the same day if you're lucky. Oh, you only miss the odd word. 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Oh, too expensive, is it? All right. 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Oh, too expensive, is it? All right. We like you. We'll do it for nothing. For free hearing checks, should have gone.

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1: Good morning, this is Cameron McGarvey here, starting with A406 North Circular southbound at Barking. Just at the Barking flyover, we've got the road currently closed there due to that broken down HGV. Congestion to Ilford this morning and a diversion in operation via the slip roads. Blackwall Tunnel at Poplar, we've got an accident with a lorry involved there this morning. A lane blocked on the exit slip to the A13, that's Commercial Road. Traffic is coping fairly well though. Manor Park and Whitter Road, that's currently closed in both Parsley Box, in both directions at Forest Drive, and that's again with a breakdown. And to the tubes, we've got minor delays reported on the Victoria line. That's your latest traffic and travel.
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1: The top stories this hour. Fires were lit and stones thrown at police during another night of trouble in and around Belfast. 27 people were forced out of their homes when violence erupted on Tuesday night. The family of Stephen Ogilvie, the man who lost an eye after allegedly being stabbed by a Sudanese refugee, is appealing for calm. Reform UK leader Nigel Farage says unless the government acts, there'll be more trouble.
2: Whatever the family said in Belfast, the fact is things kicked off in a very, very big way. Things will continue to kick off. The vast majority are fearful. Unless you give people hope, this stuff will get worse. I don't think telling the truth is controversial. It shouldn't be.
1: The US has carried out fresh strikes on Iran. Tehran has threatened to hit back against American targets in Bahrain, where missile warning sirens have sounded. The latest escalation comes despite efforts to finalise a peace deal between the two sides. US Defence Secretary Pete Hegseth says his military is not afraid to use force.
3: The president expects us to be strong and resolute with the way that we respond and bring firepower, and we will certainly do that if need be.
1: Thousands of prison cell windows in England and Wales are going to be fitted with steel bars to stop drone deliveries. Up to 13,000 will be installed by spring next year to stop things like drugs, weapons and phones getting to inmates. There are concerns that a 10-year plan for the NHS falls significantly short and relies too heavily on AI. Organisations representing the health service workforce are urging the government to engage with them to get first-hand feedback. The Metropolitan Police say they've joined forces with Apple to make stolen iPhones unusable. It's understood the tech giant has agreed to make its anti-theft protection automatic on every handset worldwide. And a rain delay in Orlando couldn't stop England's perfect warm-up to the World Cup. Thomas Tuchel's side beat Costa Rica 3-0 in a friendly last night, with the tournament getting underway later. From Sky News, I'm Kat Suave.
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6: A very good morning. Looking at today's weather in London town today, heavy rain with a moderate breeze in the headlines for out there. It's going to be a bit of a medium pollen count as well today. Now looking at Manchester, good morning Manchester, heavy rain and a gentle breeze there as well, with a low pollen count but temperature around 16 degrees Celsius.
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6: Good morning, wakey wakey. It's a very cold Thursday today if you're just waking up and leaving your house and getting into work. Yeah, I know, you have to turn the heating up as well for some reason. I don't know why I had the AC on last night as well. Good morning. It's Thursday the 11th of June 2026. It's Brasco and Brekkie time.
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0: minutes past 7 o'clock in the morning. Good morning. How are we all doing? Do you know the World Cup officially starts today? Yeah, I'm going to tell you all about it right now because we officially have started the World Cup updates. Also, yesterday we got an update. The sweepstakes teams. We all find out exactly today from Ruby Ruzza who gets what team. And she turned around yesterday. We had a meeting, a staff meeting. She made a disclaimer. She goes, "Hi, everyone. The teams were randomly allocated. So if you don't like the teams you were given, yeah, don't bring it up with me. Just deal with it." You know what I mean? I mean, some of us have got some really bad teams.
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0: 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Today's rate at SBI is 127.3 Indian rupees for every pound sterling you send. 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
0: You know what it is, right? I always get excited with the first match, right? Because today, Mexico take on South Africa. It's going to be pretty awesome, right? Mexico, didn't they have that like goalkeeper, like famously, that used to do the massive scorpion kick and save everything anyway? But that's the first match officially coming up. Now, remember, most of the matches are actually throughout the night. So today at 8 o'clock, 8 p.m., it all kicks off. That's going to be Mexico and South Africa. Now, going forward to later on, 3 a.m. in the morning, South Korea and Czechia. And then after that, you've got Canada and Bosnia and Jose. We'll keep a match. We're keeping up to date with the football as well. I wonder what team I've got. Morning after said, she goes, "Donny, I've got Switzerland, Paraguay and Spain." Oh, Spain, aren't they the favourites after winning last time as well? I mean, I'd be well happy if I had Spain. Really happy if I had Spain as well, but we'll see what happens. If you're in a sweepstakes, let us know. Good morning out to Anoop, out to Rosie, Meenakshi, Nilma, Grishma, Lena, and Mr. Booty Shah.
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0: Who do you reckon is going to win? Mexico, South Africa? I don't know, I think I'm in favour of Mexico. Maybe they're going to win this one. But we see what happens. The group stages of the World Cup have started. And that all kicks off tonight. 8 o'clock is the first match, you know.

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1: Good morning, this is Cameron McGarvey here, starting with the A406 North Circular at Barking. We've got that broken down lorry. The road is closed at the Barking flyover and we're now seeing congestion back to Redbridge and back past the Ilford flyover, really very slow this morning. Good news at Blackwall Tunnel, that accident being cleared at the East India Dock Road and the lane has reopened on that exit slip to the A13. A4 Bath Road at London Heathrow Airport, still got the reports of traffic light failure at Nain Road, and then Witter Road at Manor Park, that's still partially blocked with a broken down car. Now, public transport, South Western Railway, faulty train at Witten and delays there this morning.
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0: I was doing the old Hudja Kid dance. You know how to play that? You know how to play that yesterday? Oh, my God. Do you know what? I don't know what's even happening in the last 24 hours. Yesterday, I got home at like 1 o'clock in the morning because we had this Like Radio work meeting. It was an awesome meeting. We were like celebrating, catching up, making sure we're on top of all the things that we do next for the next 3 months, which is really good. You know, we have a little meeting and it basically discusses the plans for the radio station. You know, I don't know if you've been hearing the sweeper that says the huge giveaway. We got filled in what the huge giveaway is. Can I just say, my God, it's not Buddha. It's so big. Nearly had my eye out, mate. That's how big it was. But that's coming up very soon. I can't say anything else other than that. Telling the plans what's going on. And also, I'm gonna be going away on holiday, like in 2 weeks as well, letting you know about that. But that was a late meeting, and then we were all treated out to a lovely meal, which was beautiful. Shout out to Chai Nashta Cafe. Now they got a brand new location in a hotel. They invited us down there. We hosted the meeting there. It was pretty swanky, mate. It was pretty swanky. Ate lots of food. Well, I didn't eat lots because I was quite weary. It was quite late. And I had to try and go to sleep, but I could have eaten more. I was up until 1 o'clock, mate. It was awesome. But shout out to Jocelyn and the team down there that had us down and looked after us as well. I did ask there was a young lady that was like serving us and literally like, she was on it, man. Like, I must have asked for a soda. And within seconds, I like, hey, can I get a soda? And then shoom, shoom, shoom, she was there. She was there, mate. That was pretty cool. But shout out to the lady that works there as well. Should have shouted out this morning. She's not listening. She don't care. She don't care. Long hair, don't care. But also, yes, they got a bit mad, right? So, you know, like, 24 hours ago, at this sort of time, I was basically telling you how I met, man, like, the king, innit? And I was like, that's sick, right? That'll keep me going for another, I don't know, couple of years or something. I'll be like, yeah, you know when people come to me, like, oh, don't you use the most famous person? So, you know, I don't like to name drop, but every now and again, depending on who you're telling, you kind of do need to name drop, right? Like, I've got a cynical uncle that might be like, oh, Donnie, do you even meet anyone famous? Or you just like, you know, meet blah, blah, blah. And I'm like, well, I don't go around name dropping. Like, if anyone knows me, I'm not one of the people that literally put pictures of everyone up. But yesterday, I ended up talking to one dude, right? I ended up talking to this one dude, and he's pretty famous. He's got a famous father as well that was in movies. But this actor's pretty famous. The song we just played right now, Sajid Care, he was in that movie. He was in that movie. It was pretty cool. He's actually going to be, he's in our chart number one track at the moment from Cocktail 2. And I'm actually talking about Shahid Kapoor. Yesterday, can you believe it? Donny Brasco had to go online and give Shahid Kapoor an interview. Yeah, I had to get interviewed by Shahid Kapoor. I'm joking, it wasn't real. I had to interview him for his movie, Cocktail 2, which was pretty awesome. Like, a couple of days ago, Kriti Sanon was talking to Kush, and then yesterday I was there with Shahid Kapoor, mate. Made me go a bit weak at the knees at one point. His big, massive smile was crazy. But yeah, I'd have a little chat with Shahid Kapoor. The interview will go, I don't know when it's going to go on socials. Either socials or on YouTube or something. It's going to be there. It was a Zoom call, don't get too excited. I wasn't in him, I didn't touch him. I did try and touch the screen, you know, bit weird. I mean, I wanted to chat to him for ages as well, but it's very tight about what you could say. I always go in about lots of things, man. And I turned around and I go, you know, there was one point of it. I said to him, I felt like when I started watching you, I was like, I wanted to be the boy next door. You know, I wanted to be like the cute one from Job We Met and all of that lot. Really emotional, heartbroken, but like sweet guy. And then I go, I've done that. And then I found out sometimes I'm completely sing mate. Something was going on. But that was pretty surreal. One night, one evening, I'm with the king. And the next morning, at 10:30 in the morning, I'm with Shahid Kapoor. I can't even make this up, man. And then I went home at 1 o'clock in the morning yesterday just to stroke my little billa. It's a weird world, man. Even my next one, so basically, I must have posted up the whole thing with the king on my WhatsApp. You know, you can put updates, status updates. I put it on my WhatsApp status updates. And I didn't realise, like, I've got, like, my neighbours on there. My neighbours messaged me. Just like, what? Donnie, what are you doing with, like, the king? I mean, I don't know how to respond to that. What does that mean? Like, is my stock value on my road, like, really high? Am I, like, King D now? I'm the big guy on the road. That's pretty cool. I don't know, man. It's going to be a bit embarrassing. But, yeah, it's been a bit of a surreal couple of hours. Not even 24 hours. It's been, like, 12 hours apart. Man, with the king, then with Shahid Kapoor. What's going to happen in the next 12 hours, man? I don't even know. I do know one thing, though. Brasco's Blockbuster. What's good time, Argia? Morning, Sweetheart, to Raheem. Morning, Sophia, Raksha. Good morning out to 777. Morning out to Marley. Hope you're feeling really good. Morning out to Gargi in Germany. Morning, girls. Morning. I swear, like, there's only women that message in the morning, right? Does that mean men still sleeping? Yo, boys, man, come on. I already have to, like, fly the flag for us boys out there. Like, I've got so many, like, cars, like, all of them, they're always bullying us. It's like, oh, men are so lazy. Men are so... I'm like, leave your old century thoughts behind. Men can multitask and all that, but, like, I'm a little guys. I need the guys, man. Where you at? Oh, no, GT's come. No, GT, no, I need a guy. I need a guy. I'm Fango Mittal's here. Thank God Raheem's here, man. Thank you. Mr. Bartok, thank you very much that you're here as well. Anyway, today's poem goes like this. A teacher with dreams and a little hiccup sound takes on a class. Everyone's pushed around. They test her patience. She gives them belief and turns their chaos into something sweet. Any idea? I'll give you a couple of clues in a little bit. But any idea, I'll say it again. A teacher with dreams and a little hookup sound takes on a class and everyone's pushed around. They test her patience, she gives them belief and turns their chaos into something sweet.
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0: 22 22 22. There you go, get your answer straight into our WhatsApp and I promised you I was going to play another. It's a double. It's a Shahid Kapoor sandwich today. There are worse sandwiches in the world. Although Shahid Kapoor probably has no carbs in his entire life.

0: Make a little job to look. Na na na na. Morning, Minakshi. Morning, Sophie. You got the right answer. Musty, you got the right answer. Rosie, you got the right answer. Morning out to John V. She goes, I'm so chilled, Donnie. You met my favourite actor. You know what, John V, I've got to say, you got really great taste. Not because he's your favourite actor, it's because you're listening to The Breakfast Show. Could get that if. Oh, what am I supposed to do? Oh, sorry, put this up. Brasco's Blockbuster. Also, can I say, Neela, she goes, is this the answer? Each she got the right movie. But she also said, please say hi to me, I'm getting ready for work. Neela, hi. Wait, no, Neela, don't wear that top. No, I think, it's not the right top. It's a bit cold outside at the moment. Maybe something a bit warmer. Oh, yeah, the blue one looks good on you. It's a bit weird, isn't it? Imagine we could start playing pranks on people. Like, I'll know who's listening. Someone messaging what they're wearing and we'll just play a little prank. We'll see what happens anyway. Don, stop waffling on because you need to like give out today's answer, today's question. Well, today's poem goes like this, right? I've not seen the movie. I need to, and it's a pretty good movie. A teacher with dreams and a little hiccup sound takes on a class and everyone's pushed around. They test her patience, she gives them belief and turns the chaos into something sweet. Any idea what that movie is?
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7: Har case mein kam se kam ek witness to hota hai. 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
8: Kolkata mein. हमारे घरों के आसपास ये सब हो रहा है। I'm Dr. Sandeep Chakraborty, owner psychiatrist.
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21: 3 ડેઝ ટુ ગો Only 3 days left. 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

0: Good morning out to Varsha. Morning, Leela. She goes, oh my God, Dolly, I keep sending my answers late in because I've got to stop watching Netflix in the morning. Leela, what life are you living? What life are you living that you get to watch Netflix before you get into work? I don't even understand. I think we've got another listener, isn't it? Is it Krishma? Like, she once told me she's on the train, she sits there and watches Netflix dramas. Dude, I don't even know how you get time to do that.
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0: Oh, good morning. By the way, morning out to Buwadis. He turned around and goes, morning, Mr. King. I'm like, easy, bruh, easy. It's Sir Brasco from now on, yeah? Sir Brasco, been appointed. Sir Brasco, arise. Oh, can I hug you, man? No, not... may I hug you? Oh, God. Don't do no karate talk in the morning. Morning. A teacher with dreams and a little hiccup sound takes on a class and everyone pushed around. They test the patient. She gives them belief and turns the chaos into something sweet. What was the movie? Oh, Hitchkey. Oh, Hitchkey. Hitchkey, Hitchkey, Hitchkey, Hitchkey. I don't mean the restaurant. I mean the movie.

0: traffic and travel.
1: Good morning, this is Cameron McGarvey here. First of all, the A406 North Circular southbound at Barking still closed there due to the broken down lorry at the Barking flyover, congestion to the M11 and joining up with queues at the Redbridge flyover as well, so really busy this morning. London Heathrow Airport, the A4 Bath Road, we've got traffic light failure at Neem Road. Traffic is coping fairly well though. Manor Park and Whitter Road, we've got a broken down car partially blocking at Forest Drive. And public transport wise, we've got Southwestern Railway faulty train at Witten, services at a stand between Twickenham and Staines. That's your latest traffic and travel.
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1: The top stories this hour. Officers have been pelted with bricks and petrol bombs during a second night of violence in Belfast. It was sparked by the stabbing of a man in the city on Monday, though his family say they're disgusted by what's happening. The Northern Ireland Secretary says he's heard reports of people being stopped in their cars and asked where they come from. Hilary Benns called the disorder racist riots.
2: These are people who have come to Northern Ireland, settled. Someone was forced out of their home. They've been living here for 20 years, and they're working in the health service. They are colleagues and friends of people who were born and brought up in Northern Ireland, and there is no place for this whatsoever.
1: The US and Iran have traded attacks again, despite Donald Trump's claim a peace deal is close. There have been blasts in Tehran, which in return has targeted Kuwait and Bahrain. Tougher anti-theft measures, nicknamed a kill switch, are going to be rolled out on iPhones worldwide. The Met Police say they've joined forces with Apple to make snatch devices unusable. Sports Direct owner Frasers Group has launched an attempt to take over Hugo Boss. It already owns about a quarter of the German fashion brand. Declan Rice set England on course for a morale-boosting win against Costa Rica in their final World Cup warm-up match. Anthony Gordon and Ollie Watkins got the other goals in the 3-0 victory in Orlando. A heavy Florida thunderstorm delayed kickoff by an hour. England manager Thomas Tuchel admits that was no bad thing.
3: In hindsight, it was good for us to have a bit of a delay so we could even adapt to that and see if it affects us. The group was amazing. We were not distracted. We didn't lose our focus, and we had an excellent and determined performance from start to finish.
1: The World Cup gets underway tonight with Shakira and Burna Boy performing at an opening ceremony in Mexico City. 48 teams will compete at the tournament. From Sky News, I'm Kat Suave.
4: Thank you very much, Kat. We're quite excited about the football kickoff today as well. Take care. We'll catch you in an hour.
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5: 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Trying to get a chant going. Half-time pies. Hoping for a last-minute winner. Happy with the point. Sometimes in life, you just know what you're getting. Like a luxury bed and a great night's sleep at Premier Inn. 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
4: Good morning. The weather in London today is starting off a bit cold. Eventually, will remain cold because today's heavy rain and a moderate breeze. Temps around 16 degrees Celsius. And moving up to Manchester, it's exactly the same. A rainy day expected there, but at least it's a low pollen count. Today's temperature is around 16 degrees.
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4: 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Today, right now, it's about 3 minutes past 8 o'clock. That means officially we're into the rush hour. Hi-ho, hi-ho, it's off to school or work or wherever we like to go. Maybe just driving to the Golden Arches to get some breakfast. But either way, we're kicking off with our two back-to-backs. Morning.
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1: Looks like it's never going to be another late night. Tonight at 8 o'clock, we have Mexico and South Africa kicking off the World Cup as well. And as you heard earlier on, Burna Boy and Shakira will be doing that tune. Have you heard it? Die Die. I kind of really like the tune, man. It's really grown on me. But yeah, they'll be coming. Talking about tunes for the thing. Nora Fateh dropped one as well, isn't it? Getting in on some of that football action. So Mexico versus South Africa at 8 o'clock. And at 3 o'clock in the morning, if you're awake at that time, South Korea come out and they play Chechia. So that'll be happening at 3 o'clock in the morning. But we're all going to be asleep. I'll give you the updates in the morning when I come back here at radio at 6 o'clock in the morning. But the football officially starts today.
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1: Right, just in case, because a lot of people turned around and said to me this morning, right, Donnie, I don't even know how football works.
0: Calca Likeulations on Like a Breakfast.
1: So I thought, you know, we'll try and make it work and we can reveal who knows the answers and who not. Today's a pretty easy question. But it's going to require you to know a little bit of rules, right? So if you win a match in football, how many points do you get? If you lose a match, how many points do you get? And if you draw a match, how many points do you get? Right? That's what you're going to need to know today. I'm not giving that information, but I'm going to ask you a simple question. If England plays 16 matches in total in the group round, they win 7, lose 3, and draw on 6 of them, how many points in total will they have? Right? Let's say that again. If England play 16 matches and they win 7, lose 3, and draw 6 of those matches, how many points will they have in total? Right? It sounds like a pretty easy calculation, but that's only if you know how many points you get for a win, a draw, or a loss. So you'll have to work that out a little bit anyway. But we're starting off with the football season at the moment. Get your answers in straight into Leica on this all-important number.
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4: 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Yeah.

0: चलिए, I don't even know what it says in half this tune, right? All I know is there's like, oh, Mexico, coca, chile. I don't even know what that means as well, but I love it. I had to play Mexico because of the World Cup as well. Oh, I don't know. I loved it.
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0: मुझे भूख भी लगी, मुझे प्यास भी लगी, मुझे भूख भी लगी, मुझे प्यास भी लगी. I got that feeling in my belly right now. If anyone's eating anything, can you share it? Like, I'll eat anything, mate, right now. I'll eat your sandwiches. I had a real problem when I was little. I would eat my lunch sandwiches on the bus on the way to school. Don't tell my mum that. Oh, she's not here no more.
1: Calca Likealations on Lika Breakfast.
0: And then I'd go out and eat a kebab at lunchtime. It's so bad, man. It's, don't be like Donnie, right? Eat healthy, right? Make better choices, yeah? Start doing it right now. Good morning, it's 18 minutes past 8 o'clock in the morning. Oh, okay. Seems like a couple of people do know the rules about football. And some don't. We're going to learn today. Don't worry, it's not judgment, right? It's not judgment. I'll tell you exactly what it is. I asked a very simple question today. This was all about football. And it goes like this. If England play 16 matches in total, out of those 16, they win 7, they lose 3, and they draw 6, how many points will they have in total? Right? Got that. So they win 7, lose 3, and draw 6. That's W7L3D6. How many points will it have in total? If you know the answer, shout out the radio, or better still, you can even WhatsApp us on this number.
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0: 22 22 22. Oh, yeah.
2: It's like that only.
0: Oh, yeah. I just found this on Instagram at the moment. You know Amir Khan Productions, right? I'm following on Instagram at the moment. They got a competition. What's this? They got a competition going at the moment where you can reimagine the poster of Lagan. I'm like, what? Yeah. Now, apparently you can reimagine the poster of Lagan, and they're running a competition. They're going to, like, make it public for everyone. Yeah, that's interesting, isn't it? So what, you can redesign the poster of Lagan? What are they trying to sell us? Is Lagan 2 coming? I don't know. They're creating hype about that. But anyone else had some ideas about Lagan? What would you do? I think that guy Bhuvan was next level. Talking about that, women's cricket tomorrow officially starts here at Lika Radio. It's 8:20 in the morning. I'll give everyone a shout out and put you out of the misery with this morning's question. It's nice and easy. And if you're wondering why I sound extra husky and extra, like, kind of laid back, it's because I was out partying till 1 o'clock in the morning. It's not my fault. The boss man had us all partying till 1 o'clock in the morning.
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3: Good morning, this is Cameron McGarvey here. The A406 North Circular southbound at Barking remains closed due to the broken down lorry at the Barking flyover. Congestion to the M11 and joining up with queues at the Redbridge flyover as well. Very, very slow this morning. London Heathrow Airport A4 Barking flyover. Congestion to the M11

0: 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And because it's M&S, it is, of course, delicious. So, just follow the flower.
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0: You know, the other day, right, when I went to the British Asian Trust, I talked to one of the photographers. He turned around and I said to him, oh, God, bro, this duck duck, I love it. He goes, it's not duck duck, it's called ducker ducker. I was getting corrected. I was like, all right, mate, all right. Quack, quack. I do enjoy this movie. Has anyone seen the film, Ma Ben? It's on Netflix, if you're wondering. It's all about Netflix. You know, this weekend, I need to double check, right? Apparently this weekend, arguably from tomorrow, Bhoot Bangla is supposed to be on Netflix. Laika. I can't believe it, man. I don't know, I'll double check it, right? I did see when I searched it up earlier on in the week, I did say it's going to be there on the 12th, right? And I don't know if it means just India one anyway. But yeah, we'll have to watch that this weekend. Whatever we're doing. Oh, not if it clashes with Atif Aslam. No, obviously not. Good morning. Right, today's question. It was a pretty simple one. It was pretty simple. But it did require, you knowing a few little rules. So basically, I asked if England played 16 matches and they win 7, lose 3 and draw 6, how many points will they have? Now, the main reason was I wanted everyone to know that if you win a match in football, you get 3 points. If you draw a match, you get 1 point. And if you lose a match, you get 0 points. Nil point. So just making sure everyone's got the right answers. A couple of wrong ones as well. It's all right. We're not bullying anyone about this. Morning out to Rishabh Sharma. Good morning out to Shiv. He goes, Donny, this is my kind of question. He's got the right answer, he said. 27. Morning out to Rishi. Morning out to Devarsh. Obviously the little budding footballers amongst us all know the answer, isn't it? I love the fact that Marley knows this, unless Marley secretly is a budding footballer. Maybe she can do 50 million kick-ups. Morning out to Musa. He didn't even have to think. He just knew it. Musa put his finger to the side of his head and he went, unagi, and the answer just came. Morning out to Cav. Morning to Sean and Maya. You guys are the first ones with a voice note. Yay! Oh, no. You know what it is? Wait, 1 second. Hum fix karte hai, abhi lagate hai. Ye suno aap ji, ye hai Maya or Ishan.
1: Good morning, Donnie Batu, it's Ishan.
2: And it's Maya. Today's calculation answer goes like this.
0: Yeah?
1: The points that England have are 27 points.
0: That's right.
2: Have a great day.
0: That was right. They know about football. Tera day balaho. So, Barnes, you know about football.
3: Good morning, Donnie Batu. My name is Ivan. Today's calculation answer is... In football, win is 3 points, draw is 1 point, and loss is 0 points. So according to England, we'll finish off 27 points. Bye, have a great day.
0: Well done, you got it right, Hardik. Hopefully that helped you a little bit, and you got the right answer there as well. Also, Saban, if you're still in the car, look at your dad in the eye and say, Dad, is your favourite actress Myra Khan? I heard Donnie Brasco met her. His dad's going to be excited. Mummy Saban. I'm sorry. I mean it in the love. Well, that's a Syrah. How you doing, Minakshi? Well done, you got the right answer. That's a Yogesh and Preet. Man like Yogstar. Morning, Preet. That's a Harmeet. Hopefully the explanation by Saban helped you out a little bit. Good morning out to Baji, you got the right answer, you absolute legend. Good morning out to the 882. Morning, Nazia. Out to Priya. Oh, Priya, Priya. Morning out to Hadra. She goes, Donnie, the answer is this, but you know what? Can I just tell you my Duk Buddy Kani? Of course you can tell me your Duk Buddy Kani. Let me put on the side music. Batao hame Hadra, kya hua aaj subah? Donnie, me kya batao aaj kya hua mere life mein? I woke up in the morning and I realised, oh my God, I need to get my car insurance. It was null and void from yesterday at midnight. So this morning, early in the hours of the morning, I tried to jump out there and she's like, tap, tap, tap, and that. She had to fork out £700 at 6 o'clock this morning to get a car insurance. And she goes, Donnie, can you cheer me up? I'm really depressed about that. I don't know if I can cheer you up, right? Because I feel the pain, Hadra. It's a lot of money, innit? A lot of money. But I'll make you feel better by telling you one thing. I live in East Ham, right? I've been driving since I was 18. I don't know how many years that. 50 years or something I've been driving for, Hadra. You know how much my insurance is? It's £2,172. That's how much my insurance is, Hadra. So I don't know if it's going to cheer you up. But don't worry, dry your eyes, mate. It could be worse. You could be living in East Ham with Donnie Brasco and you'll be playing over double what you paid as well. £700, bargain, mate. Bargain. On the day, bargain. You smashed it. You actually won. You don't realise it, but you actually won. Hannah knows that you won. Like, she knows. Hannah knows. Priya from Boreham Wood, she knows. The 640. Sophia's sitting there and think, what? £700? Who did you go with? I want to get some of that. So, Hadra, you know what? We're actually saluting you today. I don't know what you've done to get your insurance so cheap, but can you hook us up, mate? I need some help.
4: My name is Hannah. Hi. And today's answer is England has 27 points.
0: Oh.
4: Bye, have a great day. Thank you for the question. Bye.
0: No worries. Who made you so sweet and so polite? What have you been filled up? Deepika, is this your debut on Like a Radio, Deepika? Oh, but tell me, what's the answer, man?
5: Hello, my name's Rian Patel, and today's...
0: All right, wait. I'm guessing Deepika's mum's phone, because Rian Patel, you know, he's clever. He's using his mum's phone bill, so he doesn't have to pay for one. Rian Patel, welcome to the show with your debut. Can we get in one of these? I feel like he's a very confident young man. You got a cheers before you even give the answer. That's how much faith I've got in you, young man.
5: Hello, my name's Rian Patel, and today's calculation is 27.
0: My guy, you see, she get another one of this. Oh no, put the volume up. You get another one of this. Oh, well done. I've waffled on for so much this morning. I don't even know what I should do. Have I got time to play another song, or do I have to just go into? I was gonna play a little bit of a 90s throwback, but I've. Sorry, guy. I'm sorry, yard.
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0: And there you go. Good morning. It's 8:36 in the morning. Also, Atif Aslam this weekend. Yeah. You got tickets? If you're there, I'll see you on Sunday. We're all going to be there having a good time party. I'm tired from yesterday, man. Morning, Malachi, Suniti, Annika. Morning to Lena at Sejul. Morning to Sophia. Sophia, don't say Bald Bangla was Bakwa. Sophia, don't do that. Sophia, Ese Batenakar. Sophia.
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1: Good morning, Cameron McGarvey here with your latest. Now, the A406 North Circular southbound at Barking still closed, I'm afraid, with that broken down lorry congestion back to the M11 from the Barking flyover. Really very slow this morning. A4 into town at Chiswick, just before Sutton Court Road. We've got a broken down Luton van partially blocking the carriageway and congestion back to the M4 elevated section. Norbury Crescent in Norbury, we've got that block there southbound with an accident. And then to your public transport, we've got issues on the Victoria line, track fault at Walthamstow Central, severe delays there, and also delays due to a faulty train on the Metropolitan line. That's your latest traffic and travel.
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14: 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I'm Dr. Sandeep Chakraborty. 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
1: The top stories this hour. The Northern Ireland Secretary says disorder in Belfast is nothing more than racist thuggery. There's been a second night of violence in the city, with officers using water cannon on protesters after being targeted with bricks and petrol bombs. It's been prompted by a knife attack on Monday. The victim's family say they're disgusted by the disorder. Groups set a van on fire, which they pushed into Paul Sharkey's home.
2: I thought, oh my God, if that exploded, you know, because my car's there and I was worried about my property getting damaged. It was damaged because they took the pillar tops off and used them as weapons against the police.
1: The US says it's launched self-defense strikes against multiple military targets in Iran. Central Command says it's in response to what it describes as unwanted and continued aggression from Tehran. Police in London are working with Apple to make stolen phones unusable. The tech giants agreed to change security settings so that handsets can't be reused or resold by criminals. Met Police Commissioner Sir Mark Rowley explains why the practice is so profitable for crime gangs.
3: These devices, because the Apple phones stolen in Europe haven't got the same software on that they've got in China, they sell for more than a new device on the streets of China.
1: Ryanair's being investigated by the competition watchdog over charges parents have to pay to sit with their children. The Competition and Markets Authority says it's looking at the airline's policy of making mums and dads buy a family seat, which costs around £8 each way. A new way to tackle antisocial behaviour at railway stations is being rolled out across Britain this summer. Train operators will give railway behaviour notices to repeat offenders, banning them from specific stations for a year. And England have finished their World Cup warm-up with an impressive 3-0 win over Costa Rica. The tournament gets underway tonight with an opening ceremony in Mexico City. From Sky News, I'm Kat Suave.
4: Kat, thank you very much. We'll catch you in an hour. And it's just been revealed what team I've got in the sweepstakes. I've got Brazil and Portugal.
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4: Good morning. Temperatures expected to be around 16 degrees Celsius in London and Manchester, actually. And both areas, heavy rain with a moderate breeze today.
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4: A very good morning. It's Thursday, the 11th of June, 2026. Officially, the World Cup kicks off today. 8 o'clock is Mexico versus South Africa. And just to let you know, my colleagues, Sarita versus Kajal today. Oh, it's kicking off, baby. Leica
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0: an element at the time of Bollywood back in the 90s, isn't it? Sometimes I don't even know how they thought the ideas. Romeo na me mera, chori hai ka me mera. He had so much swagger, isn't it? And a little pool. I'm putting him on the bucket list. I feel the last 24 hours have been insane. I went from on Tuesday night hanging out with the king to Wednesday morning chatting to man like Shahid Kapoor. Yeah, can you believe it? I was chatting to Shahid Kapoor yesterday. Oh, proper like being... That's weird, isn't it? Because you get like 10 minutes to chat to him and you kind of can't pander. The only thing is... I feel really weird, like, turning around and saying to someone, like, pretending that they're not important. They are important. You spend a lot of time consuming them. So I sat there and I was like, man, Shahid, I don't even want to say to you, bro. Like, you cover ranges of love that all, like, it's like literally every colour of the rainbow. And we were talking about his brand new movie, Cocktail 2, that's on the way as well. So shout out to the team behind that. Have you seen the trailer? It looks a bit saucy. I did turn around and say it looks a bit risque. And they're like, no, don't you? It's a family entertainment show. I was like, well, easy, I saw this problem. So look, watch the trailer, because it's completely mad. It's interesting. Kriti Sanon and Rushmika. In that, it's going to be a very interesting dynamic. Now, talking about interesting dynamics, we officially have been told our team's in the sweepstakes here at Leica Radio. Yay! So, you know, obviously, the World Cup's going on. We had our meeting yesterday. Everyone's allocated their teams. It was done by random selection. And I love the fact of this, right? Who's your favourite presenters here? Who are your favourite presenters? For example, say Mr. Raj Badden. I'll let you know Mr. Raj Badden. I don't know what his odds are in this match because he's only got Croatia and Sweden. Rich Benaga, he's got a good pairing. Spain and Japan. Love that. Spain and Japan. Shout out to Anissa Nasir from Like a Gold as well. She's got Iran and Tunisia. Anissa. Say, for example, Anurag as well. He's got Colombia. Oh, is it Colombia? Yeah, Colombia. Morning out to our Manchester listeners as well. For Zila. Deep Raja, who else is going on? Jazzy J, Caraco. A man like Keith Vaz has got a Haiti. Now, do you want to know what I've got? Have a little guess what teams you reckon I've got today, yeah? It's just a bit of fun. Yeah, it's not a bit of fun. I don't know if you'll get it. If you do get it right, I don't know, maybe it's been posted on socials already. But if you get it right, I'll give you 5 million, billion, zillion, gazillion, trillion Brasco points. I'll give you, I can't even write that many zeros, but I'll give you them all. Up lelo, lelo, lelo. If you can guess what teams I've got today in the sweepstakes, some points could be on your way. But if you want to be serious, you can transfer some money via SBI and you could even get some money or you can get some gold for it. What? No way, Donny. Is that true? It is. Listen to this.
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0: Oh, I like the guesses, Jazz. She's like, have you got France and Morocco? I can't believe Marlene goes, have you got France as well? I haven't got France, but I'll put you all at your misery right now. I'll tell you exactly who I've got.
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0: Oh, no, no, I don't have Mexico and South Korea. I'll tell you with South Korea, right? Oh, Korea Republic. It's Sandy Shah, he's got them. And Mexico is actually our very own Kajal from Like a Gold Breakfast as well. She's got Mexico, so she's actually kicking off. Today is going to be Kajal versus Sarita. Oh, it's going to be beef, mate. It's going to be kosher beef, halal beef. No, it's going to be vegan beef, fake beef, mock beef. I don't know. That kind of beef. I don't want to upset anyone about saying beef out there. Someone might make sensitive. No, I ain't got either of those teams. I've got pretty good teams, actually. I'm pretty impressed. When I opened it up and I saw the teams I've got, I sat there, I was like, oh, my God. Oh, there's no way. It feels like a fix. But it wasn't me that drew the teams. I'm so glad. No, I want to keep this going. I want to keep this going. Any ideas what I've got, get them in. But today, officially at 8 o'clock, the first matcha happens. And also, they're going to be kicking off with Burna Boy and Shakira singing a brand new tune, Die Die. Oh, yeah, by the way, have we heard that Nora Fateh tune? Wait, have we got that here?
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0: Do you know the problem with Nora Fateh's name? First time I read it, I was like, Nora Fateh? I'm like, she's so puttily though. Bad joke, Donnie. Leave it. Everyone loves a bit of Nora. Everyone loves a bit of Myra Khan. But you know who I love so much? I love Mr. Adnan Sami, baby. I feel like we're bestie friends. But if I ever met him again, he doesn't recognise me. I'll sing this to him. Proper.

0: If someone, when they sing the, if they don't go, if they don't do that, like it's going around the Gum Chukkur, right? If you don't do that, and then when you're listening, if you don't put your hand up and go, and shake your head in this weird kind of figure of eight thing, you're not even listening to Asian music. Seriously, I expect everyone to do it. The minute a song comes on, right, the minute a song comes on, you're like, it's been a weird show. I'm overly tired yesterday. We were out with our staff meeting. It got a bit litty, got a bit crazy. Not litty like that, we just had a great time as well. And then we were treated to a live show. I forgot, is it Jazz? Is it? Oh my God, they're going to kill me. This young singer, he came in to say bye to the group because he was handing off to India. He came in and we had a lot of fun. And then for some reason, me and Bully Brummer decided we were going to reenact the whole Merkilari Tuanari thing. Yeah, it got weird. I don't know why. I started sitting there, Tamdo, no, it did get weird yesterday. It got a bit crazy. I don't know what was in that tea we were drinking at Nasta Cafe. It was very special, huh? Very special. But yeah, that's what happened yesterday. So today I've come in. I'm like overly tired and I think I'm just waffling on a lot. Stop it, Donny. Can you play a Ghana for us? Yeah, I can. But first we've got to do this. Oh, yeah.
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0: I like the way it says it. Band Baja Brasco. It makes me feel so regal. Today is a Ghana. It's a very nice song, very nice one, yes. And it sounds like this. Yes, Capre Press, Sweet Haga, Billy Baga. No, what was it? Billy Chua, Billy Baga. Anyway, just listen to the song. Oh no, it's too easy if you go too far as well. Today's Ghana sounds like this, right? I mean, listen.

0: any idea what that Ghana is. If it sounds familiar and you know the Dun straight away, then say, I know the Dun, Doddy, Dun, Dun, Dun, Dun, Dun.
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0: Do you remember the adverts for that bleach thing? Everyone used to walk up to me and go, Dun, Dun, Dun, Dun, Dun.
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3: Good morning, Cameron McGarvey here. First of all, starting with this A406 North Circular again, southbound at Barking. Still got long delays now. The earlier broken down lorry has been recovered. However, this is at the Barking flyover. Still got congestion to the M11 and a travel time of 40 minutes. M11 southbound just before the North Circular stop start. That travel time of 30 minutes as a result of that earlier breakdown just mentioned at Barking. A4 into town, Chiswick, got that broken down Luton van causing problems, partially blocking the car way before Sutton Court Road. Good news on public transport. Metropolitan Line is now running a normal service after the earlier faulty train. That's your latest traffic and travel.
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0: of that. That's got the right energy in it. Benny the Art, man, he is the party rocker. I mean, if I was ever doing a New Year's Eve party, it'd be so cool to have Benny the Art rocking up the party, isn't it? Oh my God, that'd be sick. Good morning, 9:34 in the morning. You're listening to Laika Radio, and we're celebrating at the moment. What are you celebrating? Do you know what? That's the thing, though. Laika Radio is always every day is a single party. I'll tell you what's happening in today's party. The sweepstakes officially have been announced here at Laika Radio, right? You're going to find out exactly who has every team and make sure it goes on. Find out if you match up with your pair up. Like, for example, I know today, Gargel is going to be taking on Sarita, right, with Mexico versus South Africa. Later on in the night, in the football, later on in the night, at 3 o'clock in the morning, I don't know how he's going to handle this, but our man, Anuj, is my little Langotti yard right now. Me and my man, Anuj, he's got to be up at 3 o'clock because he's got to go and watch his team, Chechia, play against South Korea. Who's got South Korea again? Who's Sandy Shaw. Oh my God, Anuj and Sandy Shaw awake at 3 o'clock in the morning. Look, ya kenge.
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0: I'm at the Dargay. Oh God, what's wrong with you, Donny? But yeah, if you're wondering what teams I have, I'll put you out of the misery right now. I have, and it's not a fix, right? It's not a fix. Ruby Razzle will vouch for this. I have Brazil and Portugal. What? What? Bro, what you... I can't, when I saw that, my dill, literally, it's like walking out to the back of your house, opening up a door, opening your eyes and looking out, because my dill went, garden, garden. I know the rest of the crew at Laika are going to be like, oh, Donny, tu.
2: Cheating, karta hai tu. Cheating, cheating, cheating, karta hai tu.
0: I didn't. It was the luck. It was, honestly, anyway. But can we play this morning's Ghana? I think generally everyone's got... I don't like it when people turn around and say to me, Donny, that was so...
3: easy.
0: It hurts my stitiva. Oh, yeah, by the way, if you're wondering, thanks out to Mr. Raj Bandon that was listening. And Kush. Yesterday, they go, Jazim Sharma. He sang for a movie, Huck. But he popped in yesterday as well. My God, legendary geezer. It was so sweet. Honestly, so sweet. Really good looking, handsome guy. He came in, he sang, and they put him on the test a little bit, right, yesterday. I got to say, this is a bit of a bully thing, yeah? Bully thing, Taya. He turned around and Bully says, all right, he's like, Jazim, listen, I'm going to shout out random singers from all eras of Bollywood, and he needs to sing a song of it. And they literally, like, it was some next level. And I'm sitting there, I'm thinking, man, when they said Mahendra Kapoor, I was like, I don't even know what song to sing for that. SP Balasubramanian came out, I'm like, I know a million songs to sing about that one. But then they were talking about, I don't know, another one, Mahendra Kapoor, who else came out? Mukesh, Kishore Kumar, I can't work on that. No one said Ruffy. Sandy Shah was there, and no one said Ruffy. I think that's a mahabab, an absolute mahabab. Sharam Kuro, Laika Radio Vale. When Sandy's in the building and no one suggested a Ruffy song, no wonder. I've got a real close-up video of Sandy Shah, and you can see it in his face, right? You can see how offended he was that no one suggested Ruffy. Oh, I love you, Sandy. By the way, Sandy, well done. He's killing on Like a Gold, by the way. Our drive time shows, proper killing it. If you never listen to it, what are you doing to yourselves? Listen to him. Right, today, the Ghana, this movie sounds like this.

0: If you recognise that, then I'll be putting everyone out of their miseries right now as well. But you've got a few minutes to get your answers in before we go to a little break. It's 9:38 in the morning.
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0: And if you don't know the answer, just look up at the sky right now. If it's safe to do so, look at the sky and channel that inner Rocky Gulzar voice.
2: Zameen ki chhati phaad ke aayenge. 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
0: She's talking about the answer.
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0: I don't even know which way we're going with this right now. All right, here we go.
18: Morning, Donnie.
0: Morning.
18: Today's Ghana is...
0: Yeah.
18: No, okay.

0: mere hai.
1: Ah, thank you, Kobi Sundar. You're Sundari as well.
2: It was in Canada. She has gone.
1: Oh, wait, what?
2: There.
1: No.
2: Look, Johnny, I am with Myra Khan. It was in Canada.
1: No, Sophia, you could only send me voice notes with the answer to the songs. You know the rules, Sophia. You know the rules.
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4: ना कजरे की धार
1: What was that? Javad, I didn't hear that properly. What did you say?
4: ना मोतियों के हार
1: Wait, who did you just call a मोटा? Home not

0: It's so sweet. Sending out to Fatima Ladak, man. One of her favourite tunes of all time as well. Today's answer officially from the movie Mona was Narkajali Didar. Shout out to everyone that got that right this morning.
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0: Well, that's it. Officially, we come to the end of the show. Whatever you're doing today, have a lovely one. Don't forget the World Cup. Obviously, we're going to be talking about it all day today as well because our teams have been allocated. Make sure you share with us exactly who you're saving and then who your favourite's going to be to win the World Cup as well. You never know which one of your presenters is in line. Morning out to Sheetal. She goes, Donny, I can't believe you and me have got the same teams. Really? That's crazy, Sheetal. You got Brazil and Portugal. Pretty awesome. Enjoy the match as well. And if you are up at 3 o'clock in the morning, can someone phone me or wake me up and make sure I get out here on time? It's been a long week. Take care. Look after yourselves. Darvish in Manchester, Kush in London, and Sharma. I should say Ravi Sharma. It's like James Bond, isn't it? On it like a gold. Peace, love, unity, and respect. Bye-bye.
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4: Good morning, this is Cameron McGarvey here, starting with this closure at Barking on the A406 North Circular southbound. Well, sorry, long delays actually just reopened, just coming in. Travel time still 40 minutes. That congestion back to the M11. We've got long delays this morning on the M11 just before that North Circular. Really stop-start traffic. Elsewhere, A4 into town at Chiswick. We've got that partially blocked with that broken-down Luton van before Sutton Court Road. Congestion back to Heston Services. Public transport, good news, Metropolitan Line, normal service resumed between Moor Park and Watford after the earlier faulty train. That's your latest traffic and travel.
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1: The top stories this hour. 12 police officers were injured and 16 arrests were made in the second night of violence in Northern Ireland. Demonstrators were blasted with water cannon after hurling bricks and petrol bombs. The family of the victim in Monday night's stabbing, which sparked the unrest, say the trouble is disgusting. Meanwhile, First Minister Michelle O'Neill says some are encouraging hatred.
2: These bad actors are actually using what's happened on Monday night and playing to people's fears and orchestrating this whilst they sit cosy in their homes and encourage all these other people to go out onto the streets.
1: India says three sailors are dead after a US strike on a tanker in the Middle East. America and Iran have continued to exchange fire, undermining hopes over a shaky ceasefire. Ryanair's being investigated for charging parents to sit with their children on flights. The competition watchdog's considering whether it's broken consumer law. The carrier called the inquiry bogus. Police say Apple's agreed to make stolen iPhones unusable bricks. Scotland Yard's been demanding tech firms do more to make devices less desirable to thieves. The World Cup begins today and FIFA president Gianni Infantino has told people to chill about the controversial topics that have dominated the build-up. He says it's unfortunate that Somali referee Omar Artan was denied entry to the US. Others have faced visa issues while ticket prices continue to cause much debate. Infantino says there's only so much FIFA can do.
3: We try always to find solutions, but then we need to respect that we are not the kings of the world who can rule over governments and police forces and I don't know what. We are a sports organization. We try to do our best with the means that we have.
1: Mexico plays South Africa in the tournament opener. And Wolves are understood to have sacked head coach Rob Edwards after just 7 months in charge. It's reported Portuguese manager Cesar Peixoto is being lined up to replace him. From Sky News, I'm Kat Suave.
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6: Good morning. 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It's going to be a rainy day and a breezy day for London Town. Maximum temperature reaching 16 degrees Celsius.
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6: A very good morning to you, but first, a big thank you to Donny Barasco for a great breakfast show yet again. 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
0: 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It's Kush's 4 in a row. 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
0: So those were your four in a row to kick off the first hour of your mid-morning show, Befikre. Salami, Ishq Bharat and Badshah. I had a message in the studio saying, oh, I've just tuned into yours from Kajal's show. It's all right. Kajal's also tuned into my show. If you've just tuned in, it's your mid-morning show on Leica Radio on 14:58 a.m. in DAB Alexa, Google Home, leicaradio.com and the Radio Player app, which has got seven stations and a podcast as well. A new episode is dropping today, so I'll talk about that a little bit later on. But the reason we sound very chirpy today, but we also sound, we may sound like we need a bit of caffeine as well. We had an excellent team meeting of the Leica Radio Network presenters and the entire team behind the scenes as well. And it was at the very beautiful Nashta Cafe in Hayes and Harlington. And oh my God, finger licking khana. Upar se the lovely decor, upar se the host Jaslina, she is absolutely so beautiful and supportive. So we've had a great time yesterday. And you know, again, as presenters, we don't see all of our colleagues all the time because everybody has different shows, different times of the day, different times of the week. So it's really great when the entire team gets together. We've got some reels and social media stuff on our pages right now, so do show us a little bit of love on the week. So it's really great when the entire team gets together. We've got some reels and social media stuff on our pages right now, so do show us a little bit of love on the socials as well, on Instagram, Facebook, and show me lots of love

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4: 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I will tell you about my team a little bit later on. 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
9: Har case mein kam se kam ek witness to hota hai. 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
10: 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Hamare gharon ke aas paas ye sab ho raha
11: 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I'm Dr. Sandeep Chakraborty. I'm a psychiatrist.
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9: 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Dono female. He's not going to stop. 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
17: To open the scoring, he does.
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0: your 90s throwback for the first hour of the Mid Morning Show from Damini. I played a track from this movie a couple of days ago and we were discussing the beauty of Meenakshi Seshadri. I thought we'll do it again.
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0: Before I play the actual voice for you, you know, I have to say that this filmmaker, see, giving you a clue already, this filmmaker's movies are thought-provoking, they're soul-searching, and he was asked in an interview that what did it feel like sort of leaving home and then like discovering this big world and then taking over the land of Indian cinema? And these are his short but very sweet thoughts.
2: If I had a choice between death and leaving my home, I would have gladly chosen death. Unfortunately, I did not have such a choice.
0: There you go. Should we do it one more time? We can.
2: Between death and leaving my home, I would have gladly chosen death. Unfortunately, I did not have such a choice.
0: And this is the story of so many. Ghar to kabhi na kabhi chhodna hi padta hai.
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0: Number one on the charts this week, from Cocktail to Jabtalak. 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

0: and the incredible voice of Shan and Ustad Sultan Khan in this one from Jab We Met. And Rita and Pravi, you also came in with the correct answer. And those of us that are still thinking, today's mystery voice was one of the most beautiful storytellers' voice, and that is Imtiaz Ali.
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2: The top stories this hour. Violent disorder in Belfast has been described as racist thuggery by the Northern Ireland Secretary. Hilary Benn says ethnic minorities are living in fear after families were forced from their homes by masked gangs. Violence flared following a protest about knife attack in North Belfast on Monday. Deputy First Minister Emma Little-Pengelly says politicians need to listen to protesters' fears.
3: What we're seeing clearly right across the UK is this bubbling anger and frustration about particular issues, in this case in relation to immigration. I have been very, very clear that it is incredibly important for people that they feel that politics is working for them.
2: Hopes of an imminent peace deal to end the Iran war have been further shaken after a new round of US attacks. In response, Tehran's carried out raids of its own, targeting American allies in Bahrain and Kuwait. Meanwhile, India says three sailors are dead after a US missile hit a tanker off Oman. Our correspondent Sally Lockwood's in Dubai.
4: This is the shipping industry's worst case scenario. It's something that they've feared for months, that this military operation to enforce the naval blockade would result in civilian deaths, but here we are.
2: Apple's reportedly agreed to take steps to make stolen iPhones useless. The tech giant will build in a kill switch after Britain's top police officer called for the step to help tackle thefts. Ryanair's being investigated by the competition watchdog over its policy of charging parents to sit with their children. It's looking into whether the airline's £8 per flight charge is in line with consumer law. Gianni Infantino says FIFA can't control everything following several controversies in the lead-up to the World Cup. He says it's unfortunate Somali referee Omar Artan was refused entry into the US and defended high ticket prices. And it's understood Wolves have sacked manager Rob Edwards. He spent just 7 months in charge of the club. From Sky News, I'm Kat Suave.
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0: Our weather today, we've got heavy rains and moderate breeze for London and surrounding areas. Maximum temperatures are 16 degrees Celsius.
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1: Your Twin 90s brought you the voice of Pankaj Udhasahab. And also in the next one, we had Al-Khayal Dig and Vinod Rathod, Sargent and Bosdigger as your back-to-backs to kick off the second hour of the mid-morning show. Had a message from Ashi. Says, the whistle at the beginning of the song, you know, when I the song Ae Mere Humsafar, he goes, the whistle in the start confuses me. It reminds me of the movie Na Main Jaanu Na Tu Jaane, the song from the movie Ishq. And of course, both of the music for the movies were given by Anu Malik. So he's allowed to take a little from his own inventory, isn't it? I think the same thing is also true of Kaho Na Pyaar Hai. I think there is something Rajesh Roshan Sahab used. No, I think it was a Lucky Ali song. I'm very sure it's a Lucky Ali song, and it was started with another Lucky Ali song's intro. I'm sure you'll remind me of it. But you know, like this here, I think whose interview I was watching, and he was saying in music there's only so many chords, right? Just, and you have to kind of like mix and match just from that and create music. So when Donnie Brasco plays his band Baja Brasco, I'm tuned in and I'm like, is it this one or is it that one? It does happen. But lovely observation there. Up next, we've got the voice of Shreya Ghoshal and Udit Narayan, and we still need to figure out what classic we're playing later on.
0: This

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0: Dui Meri Shabdhe. What a beautiful way to say you're special to me. And the voice of KK in this one, taken from Gangster, A Love Story. And what a love story it was. The debut of Kangana Ranaut.
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0: 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It's okay. I've done all the work. 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
16: Hey, it's me, Raj Badin. 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

0: The iconic era of Meena Kumari ji. Absolutely right, Girish. A beautiful one from Pakiza, the voice of the late, the great Lata ji.
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0: And to those who love a little bit of nostalgia of old Indian cinema, now Pakiza is just more than a movie. It's a feeling. It's a world of elegance, soulful music, and that cinematic magic that took 20 years to create and to finish. You know, it still touches all of our hearts today. And this is why Leica Gold, our sister radio station, London's number one Asian retro music station, each and every month, each and every year, each and every week, each and every day, each and every hour, it continues to grow. And because you love the retro so much, on the app we've got Leica Gold 2 as well. Right now, the legendary Ravi Sharma behind the mic there. And of course, I'll be keeping, you know, a hold on you, keeping the fort down here until 1 o'clock on the mid-morning show. Trying to get ready for the next hour of Antakshi. Aye, aye, aye.
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1: The top stories this hour. 12 police officers were injured and 16 arrests were made in the second night of violence in Northern Ireland. Demonstrators were blasted with water cannon after hurling bricks and petrol bombs. The Northern Ireland secretary says he's heard reports of people being stopped in their cars and asked where they come from. Hilary Benns called the disorder racist.
2: These are people who have come to Northern Ireland, settled. Someone was forced out of their home. They've been living here for 20 years and they're working in the health service. They are colleagues and friends of people who were born and brought up in Northern Ireland, and there is no place for this whatsoever.
1: A diplomatic solution to the conflict in the Gulf looks increasingly remote after Iran and the US traded more attacks. Tehran has targeted America's military presence in the region by launching missiles and drones towards Jordan, Kuwait and Bahrain. Police in London are working with Apple to make stolen phones unusable. The tech giants agreed to change security settings so that handsets can't be resold by criminals. Two children in England have died from measles this year. The UK's Health Security Agency says one child suffered an acute case and another's linked to the late effects of the infection. The World Cup finals are almost here, with the opening game taking place this evening. Co-hosts Mexico play South Africa in an 8pm kickoff. Family and friends of the Scotland squad are heading to the US today, ahead of their first match against Haiti in the early hours of Sunday. But how do their fans rate their chances?
3: I think on our day can beat anyone.
4: Need to go for it. That's our only chance.
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8: But now nervous, but should be grand. Should be a good day away trip for sure.
1: And Serena Williams' tennis comeback has been halted prematurely. It's after her doubles partner at Queen's, Victoria Mboko, officially withdrew with a knee injury. From Sky News, I'm Kat Suave.
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9: Taking a look at the weather for today. Heavy rains and moderate breeze for London and surrounding areas. Maximum temperatures will be reaching 16 degrees Celsius.
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9: And the back-to-back songs I've got for you to kick off the final hour may will make you feel like it's a Friday, but it's okay. 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

0: 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I was like, I can't dance like her.
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0: When I was playing the back-to-back songs, Aaj Ki Raat from Street 2 and Mashallah from Ekta Tiger, I was doing Adla Badli in my head. I was like, imagine if Katrina Kaif was in Aaj Ki Raat and Tamanna was in Mashallah. Would that work? And it clearly worked. It worked really well in my head. What do you think? Obviously, they both are irreplaceable in what they've done in each of those tracks. But I was like, oh, that could work. That could work. This is how my brain goes in the final hour. All over the place. And that is why we play Antakshi, so you can keep me entertained instead of the other way around, as it should be. But the next track is with the letter H. And I can tell you now that after the break, we're going to need a track with A, anything with A. We are not going retro and we're not going into the 90s as yet.
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0: I was just discussing with one of my colleagues that for me, Devdas, it started when I saw that Madhuri Dixit had, her character had entered, which was a good hour and a half into the movie, I think. It was a good hour into the movie. Devdas, Chalak Chalak. The next track we need with the letter K, let's make it a 90s one.
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0: The magic of A.R. Rahman and the magical voice of the legendary K.S. Chitra on this one. 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

0: And this is for the artist of the week this week, and that is Arthur Fussler. And don't forget, his show is at the O2 this Sunday, June the 14th. And with this, it's time for me to love you and leave you. We've got Vish Bhatnagar coming up next to reload your afternoon. It's me, Kush, signing out.
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8: 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I'm Dr. Sandeep Chakraborty, I'm a psychiatrist.
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1: The top stories this hour. John Healey has quit as Defence Secretary. In his resignation letter to the Prime Minister, he says he's been left with no other option following rifts over defence spending. Publication of the government's investment plan has been repeatedly delayed. Our security and defence editor, Deborah Haynes, has seen some of Mr. Healey's statements.
2: Without a dip that meets the moment in this way, I am being forced to make decisions that would reduce the readiness of our forces and increase the risk to personnel on operations and could make the country less safe.
1: 12 police officers were injured and two people charged after a second night of violent disorder in Belfast. Northern Ireland Secretary Hilary Benns described it as racist thuggery after families were forced from their homes by crowds of masked men. Violence flared again following a knife attack in North Belfast on Monday. PSNI Assistant Chief Constable Ryan Henderson has condemned the intimidation of ethnic minority healthcare workers.
3: Men and women who work every day to save lives and care for our sick relatives. They're the backbone of our public service. They're caring for our families, our friends, and our loved ones. We're here to support them in the same way they support us.
1: A 19-year-old police officer has died in hospital after she was hit by a car while responding to another collision. Northumbria's chief constable says PC Jess Turnbull only joined the force in September. Two children have died from measles in England this year. Officials say one had an acute case and another's linked to the later stages of the infection. Ryanair's been investigated by the competition watchdog over its policy of charging parents to sit with their children. It's looking into whether the airline's £8 per flight charge is in line with consumer law. And Celtic have confirmed Martin O'Neill as their permanent manager. The 74-year-old's agreed to stay at Parkhead on a one-year contract with the option of a further year. From Sky News, I'm Chris Milligan.
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8: And taking a look at the weather for you this Thursday afternoon across the capital, we are going to see heavy rain over the course of the day. There'll be a moderate breeze and it's going to continue raining all the way through until around about 9 this evening, which point the rain will dissipate. We've got maximum temperatures of 16 degrees Celsius.
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8: 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You can catch her once again tomorrow for the mid-morning show. And that is from 10 a.m. right now. It's all about Reload. I'm Fish Bitnaga. And I've got the pleasure of your company all the way through until 4 on this rainy Thursday afternoon. Let's kick off the show with a fab back-to-back.
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0: What an incredible way to kick off the show, Dekh Lena. That one from Tum Bin Tu, vocals of Arijit Singh and Tulsi Kumar. Before that, you had Tumse. From Teri Baaton Mein Aisa Uljhajiya, playing for you here on Reload with me, Vishpatnagram, keeping you company across the capital this Thursday afternoon all the way through until 4 p.m. And it is absolutely chucking it down across the city, isn't it? Yeah, it just feels like it's been incessant rain. They're saying over the weekend it's going to brighten up and it's going to be lovely. Let's wait and see what happens with that. But if you're out and about, we've got a robust big brolly with you. And do get in touch and say hi. I'd love to hear from you. By WhatsApp, my number's 07424-222222. 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I've got so many songs ready and waiting for you this afternoon to brighten up your Thursday. Bring your virtual sunshine in the form of song. But before that, I've got a couple of bits and pieces, and then I'm going to request some food from you. But first of all, this one dominating the headlines right now. Ryanair is being investigated by the UK's competition watchdog over charges it imposes on parents to sit next to their child on flights. What do you make of this? Well, the Competitions and Markets Authority said it was looking into whether the airline's policy, which the watchdog said typically led to a fee of £8 each way, was unfair under consumer law. It said Ryanair's terms and conditions state a parent must sit with their child if aged between 2 years and 11. And this is done through what the airline calls a mandatory family seat that the parent must pay a fee for. So Ryanair called the investigation bogus and insisted its family seating policy fully complies with all relevant laws. Well, let's wait and see what happens with that. I mean, there is a big dichotomy in what's being discussed over there, and that word in my vocabulary is quite of concern. So we'll come back to that. Moving away from that one, that I wanted to share this one with you in the world of sport, because it's all about sport, isn't it, right now? Well, Serena Williams' double campaign at Queen's has been curtailed as her playing partner, Victoria Mboko, has withdrawn with a left knee injury. Now, the 23-time Grand Slam singles champion, aged 44, as we know, made her return to tennis on Tuesday after almost 4 years away from the sport. Now, the pair had been scheduled to play their quarterfinal today. But Mboko suffered a nasty fall in her singles match yesterday, which forced her to retire from the match. So I'm going to keep you updated on that. And, of course, it's all about FIFA, isn't it? Yep. All kicking off today. We have this evening at 8 p.m. it is all starting with Mexico versus South Africa, and the Leica Radio squad, the entire network, has a sweepstake going on. Yeah, how exciting is that? I believe my teams are Spain and Japan, so I'm hugely excited to see how they progress within the competition. Absolutely outstanding stuff. Money, that's what I'm looking for.
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0: Vishy. Right, let's move away from all of that and talk my favourite currency, and that is your food. I'd love you to take a photograph of whatever you're cooking, ordering it or pick it up from the shop, send it in to me via WhatsApp, and my favourite wins a song in around about half hour's time. Adha Ghanta.
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0: Let's keep going with the music then. Vocals of Alka Yagnik and Udit Narayan right now from Ujse Shadi Karogi. Lalu Patta. And I got to say, very good afternoon to Nikki. You're tuned in. Sham, you're listening in as well. Thank you for your lovely message. And also, Bharat Gangaramji, you have got for lunch today Mexican chips. Absolutely delicious looking as well. Thank you very much indeed for that.

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0: I've got to say very good afternoon to Chirag. You're tuned in as well. Thank you for your lovely message. And Aarti, you're listening in and you've sent me a fabulous menu this afternoon. I have got khichdi made with coconut milk. I've never tried that before and it looks divine. Zire wale aloo. You've got sabudana khichdi as well and a whole load of other stuff. You've got pasta as well for the kids. Everything looks absolutely divine. Thank you very much indeed for that. I've got a beautiful classic of the hour playing next for you. You're going to love from Khunbar Imang. You keep it right here.
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5: Why do I get vaccinated? 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

0: Gurchin Sadhana Sadagam from Khoon Bari Maang. If you haven't seen that film, you've got to watch it. It is just incredible. All about women empowerment. Incredible film. Haste, haste. I've got to say, very good afternoon to Saira. Thank you very much indeed for your lovely message. And you know what? Yeah, that's exactly how we should live our lives. We get stresses. We get strains. We do suffer. But when we're suffering, we've got to smile. All the way through. Sunshine. Always. At the end of that storm. Isn't it just? Very good afternoon to you, Sumila, as well.
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0: Now, once again, thanks very much for your lovely message, Sumila, and also very good afternoon to Girish. You're tuned in. Thanks for your lovely message also. Let's do this one then from Teri Meri Kahani. That's all I really want to do.

0: Do you know what? Nothing better on a rainy Thursday afternoon listening to this. Incredible vocals of Sean and Tree. Called Sean from Teri Meri Kahani. I've got another fantastic one all queued up. The vocals of Arijit, you keep it right here.
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0: as beautiful as this. Unchi Unchi Diwane, vocals of Arijit from Yar Yar 2. It's a feel-good track and it's brought to you by Derry Valley. Gotta say a very good afternoon to Reshma as well. You're tuned in right now.
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0: 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Sri Lankan rupee this afternoon 445.25. Your Bangladeshi taka 163.62. Afghani 83.16. And via US dollar this afternoon 1.33.
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0: Let's do this beautiful one then. Vocals of Darshan Rawal right now. 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

0: Bumhead, Kenny Vocals of Darshan Raval. 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
0: thank you very much for all the lovely dishes. I'm giving this one today to Bharat Gangaram Ji. 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
24: 3 ડેઝ ટુ ગો. 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

0: From Anjan, playing for you here on Reload with me, Vish Bhatnagar. We're going to be stopping your top stories at 2 in just a moment. 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
2: The top stories this hour, John Healey's resigned as Defence Secretary over concerns about spending. In a letter to the Prime Minister, he's accused Sir Keir Starmer of failing to properly fund the Defence Investment Plan. He says the PM has been unable and the Treasury unwilling to commit the resources in a time of rising threats. Fred Thomas is a Labour MP and member of the Defence Select Committee.
3: It's not all just about where do we find the money, it's about how do we change how we do things, how do we think about national security, everything from who are we trying to recruit, what technologies are we trying to rely on. We have not had that conversation. There needs to be radical change.
2: Meanwhile, Conservative leader Kemi Badenoch says Sir Keir Starmer's premiership is falling apart.
4: He is putting in less than half of the minimum required, and that is why the Defence Secretary has resigned. He is more interested in saving his job than putting the national interest first. The Prime Minister is trying to please his backbenchers by putting money into welfare instead of defence.
2: Liberal Democrat leader Sir Ed Davey says his resignation should be a wake-up call. 12 police officers were injured and 16 people arrested after a second night of violent disorder in Belfast. Northern Ireland Secretary Hilary Benz described it as racist thuggery after families were forced from their homes by crowds of masked men. Violence flared again following a knife attack in North Belfast on Monday. A 19-year-old police officer has died in hospital after being hit by a car in Northumberland. PC Jess Turnbull was responding to another crash on the A189 near Cramlington on Monday. Almost 3,000 patients a day were cared for in hospital corridors or makeshift areas in England last month. One expert claims the NHS findings prove that assessment outside clinically appropriate settings has become normalised. The government says it's deployed expert teams to help struggling trust turn around. And Martin O'Neill has been confirmed as Celtic's continuing manager. He's agreed to stay at Parkhead on a one-year contract with the option of a further year. From Sky News, I'm Stevie Shillinglaw.
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0: And looking at the weather for you this Thursday afternoon across the capital, we are going to see heavy rain throughout the course of the day. There'll be a moderate breeze as well, and the rain will dissipate toward the latter part of the evening. Highs of 16 degrees Celsius.
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0: Matt Naga.
1: That one reminds June of the year too. Before that, you had Mehu. I absolutely love that one. From Matru Bhumi. Vocals of Shreya Ghoshal and Ayan Lal. Very good afternoon to you and welcome. If you've just joined me, I'm Vishpat Nagar and this is Reload. I'm keeping you company across the capital until 4. On a somewhat rainy, drizzly, dreary, dull Thursday afternoon. They say Thursday's the new Friday. Doesn't really feel like it when we've got weather like this. Don't you worry about a thing. I've got virtual sunshine in the form of song to keep you company this afternoon and brighten up our unofficial start to the weekend. So I'd love to hear from you. 07424 222222. That's my number via WhatsApp. And don't forget, I'm available on your radio, 1458 AM. 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It's windy as well outside. Yeah, not fab. But if I'm with you, it's all good. I've got a couple of bits and pieces for you before we continue with the music. And this one, both, in fact, these stories from the world of entertainment. So a lot has changed for the noughties girl group Mystique since they split 2 decades ago. Can you believe it? 20 years ago. Unbelievable. Well, a trio who had hits, of course, as we know, like Scandalous, One Night Stand, helped make the UK garage sound go mainstream. It really did, didn't it? Alongside the likes of Craig David back in the early noughties. Well, they've now reunited to celebrate the 25th anniversary of their first album. Absolutely incredible. And they're going to be playing at London's Wembley Arena in September. I'm sure that's going to be an absolute sellout. I can't wait to bring you more information on that. Now, people had approached the group about doing a limited edition version of their debut album. But Alicia Dixon says the comeback started in a WhatsApp group. And the fans have been asking for it for years and years. It felt like the right time now to get together. So let's wait and see what happens with that. There could be a whole lot more on the horizons for Mystique. I'll keep you updated on that. Moving away from that one, I wanted to share this one with you as well. Well, the official trailer of Welcome to the Jungle has been unveiled. Yeah, the huge comedy caper starring, as you know, Akshay Kumar. You've got Sunil Shetty, Disha Patani, Jacqueline Fernandez, Arshad Varsi, Jackie Shroff, Paresh Rawal, Ravina Tandon, Lara Dutta, a whole load more. Absolutely amazing stuff. Going to be releasing on the 26th of June. Watch out for it. It's going to be huge in the cinemas.
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0: And I've got a fantastic throwback, not classic of the year. It's a throwback for you from the year 1992. It's one of my faves from Dil Ka Kya Kasoor. Stay here.
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Vocalists, of course. The timeless Asha Bhosle and your Kumar Shanu. Milne ki tum koshish karna.

0: Anthony Vishpadar. I'm keeping you company until 4 this afternoon across the capital in the rain. Don't you worry about a thing, though. I got your back. A whole load of virtual sunshine in the form of song. And a gentle reminder, Frankie Goes to Bollywood continues with its 2026 tour. 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And it's playing at the Birmingham Rep until this Saturday, that's the 13th of June. And following that, you've got the Bristol Old Vic Wednesday, 24th of June until Sunday, the 28th. It's going to be absolutely awesome.
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0: Good, isn't it? God, he's all left mark. That one from Toilet Egg Flame Guts Half. Leave you here on Reload with me, Vish Bhatnagar. If you just joined me, very good afternoon to you and welcome. 2:36 across the capital. I'm keeping you company all the way through until 4.
1: Update.
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0: 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And it's playing for you here on Reload with me, Vish Bhatnagar. 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
0: Chale fir paise ki baat, £1 in British sterling this afternoon will get you 127.61 Indian rupees. Pay a Pakistani rupee 370.47. Sri Lankan rupee this afternoon 445.74. Your Bangladeshi taka 163.63. Afghani 83.61. And for your US dollar this afternoon 1.33. And I can say I've read all of those numbers correctly. And that's because I had my glasses off. And the reason is not because of my vision, but it's because of the rain. The rain from outside. Yeah, we're going to stick with that story this afternoon.
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7: Har case mein kam se kam ek witness to hota hai. 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
8: 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I'm Dr. Sandeep Chakraborty. 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
7: 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He's not going to stop. 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

0: Circles of Arijit. From Cocktail 2, that is your Like a Chance show number one. Let me stop your top stories at three in just a moment. Plenty more fantastic music ready and waiting for you. All you gotta do is keep it right here.
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2: The top stories this hour. John Healey's quit as Defence Secretary, arguing spending falls short of what's required to keep Britain safe. In his resignation letter, he says the Prime Minister's been unable and the Treasury unwilling to commit the resources needed. The Defence Investment Plan has been long delayed by wrangling about funding. And former Defence Secretary Sir Malcolm Rifkin says it's extremely concerning.
3: For a Defence Secretary to resign from the government in the knowledge that what is about to be announced as the government's improvements in defence is simply inadequate, that could not be more damaging, not just to the government, but potentially to the wider national interest.
2: 12 police officers have been hurt and 2 people charged after a second night of violent disorder in Belfast. Northern Ireland Secretary Hilary Benz labelled it racist thuggery. For the first time, NHS England has published data on corridor care, revealing nearly 3,000 patients are being treated outside clinical areas every day. One health expert says it shows assessments there have become normalised. Police in London are working with Apple to make stolen phones unusable. Under the plan, device identifiers will be shared, which police say will tell them whether the mobiles are reactivated. England director of cricket Rob Key says he refuses to make a rash decision on the future of captain Ben Stokes. He and teammate Gus Atkinson have been dropped from the second test against New Zealand after breaking a midnight curfew. They were in a nightclub when an incident was reported in the early hours of Monday morning. Key says no decision's yet been made.
4: I think at the moment I just want the process to play out and find out all the information, find out how Ben is. I've gone through a range of emotions, I think, from being absolutely dumbstruck to anger, which I'm still not sure I'm over all of that stuff at the minute, and Ben the same.
2: And the prize money for this year's Wimbledon Championships has risen to more than £64 million. That's a 20% increase on last year's pot. From Sky News, I'm Stevie Shillinglaw.
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0: And checking on the weather this Thursday afternoon across the capital, we are going to see heavy rain throughout the course of the day with a moderate breeze. The rain will continue all day well into the evening. Highs of 16 degrees Celsius. Overnight, the rain will dissipate and the clouds will remain throughout the course of the night. Minimum temperatures 15 degrees Celsius. So it's going to be relatively mild.
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0: 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I'm Fish Bitnaga and this is Reload. We're pushing into the third hour right now with a whole load of fantastic music. Let's kick off then with my back-to-back.
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0: 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Maybe here on Reload with me, Vishpanag. 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
0: Very exciting, isn't it? Mexico versus South Africa, and also our sweepstake across the Leica Radio Network. So my teams are Spain and Japan. Let's keep our fingers crossed on that. Artist of the Week all the way through until Sunday, Atif Aslam, in anticipation of his incredible show at the O2 in London. Got a beautiful one next for you.
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2: 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With me, Vish Bhatnagar, keeping you company for another 13 minutes until 4 this Thursday afternoon. Kick back, relax and enjoy. Put the volume up just a little bit.

0: Because of Muhammad Dani, Shukalevi here on Reload. With me, Vish Bhatnagar. 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

0: vocals of Sean, and that is it for me. Thank you very much indeed for the pleasure of your company. I've been Vish Bhatnagar, and this has been Reload. You can catch me back on the radio once again tomorrow from 1 p.m. You've got Raj Badden up next on Drive. He's keeping you company across Greater London and the Midlands. You've got Sandy Shah on Like a Goal. He's also keeping you company until 7 p.m. Whatever you get up to, make sure you have a fab one.
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2: The top stories this hour. John Healey says he was left with no other option than to resign as Defence Secretary in a disagreement about funding. He says the delayed defence investment plan falls short of what's required to keep the country safe at this dangerous time. A government source insists the country's safer because of the decisions Sir Keir Starmer's made. NATO Chief Mark Rutte says raising defence spending isn't simple.
3: What we are seeing all over the alliance is countries increasing their defence investments. And of course, it's not easy, because in the end there is always a trade-off with other expenses, which are also important. But the core task of every government in the end is keeping the country safe.
2: The victim of Monday night's stabbing in Belfast is improving and could be brought out of a coma within 48 hours. That's according to DUP leader Gavin Robinson, who met the family of Stephen Ogilvy earlier. The attacks triggered a second night of unrest, with some healthcare workers subjected to racist intimidation. Northern Ireland's Assistant Chief Constable Ryan Henderson says officers are ready to support vital frontline staff.
4: We cannot do without you here in Northern Ireland doing that really important work. As the police service, we want to support you doing that, so we'll be increasing our patrols in and around hospitals in a reassuring way to help those people.
2: Donald Trump's warned the US will hit Iran very hard and seize control of the country's oil in the not-too-distant future. The threat comes after both countries continued to exchange strikes yesterday. A 19-year-old police officer has died in hospital after being hit by a car in Northumberland. PC Jess Turnbull was responding to another crash near Cramlington on Monday. Around 3,000 patients a day were cared for in hospital corridors or makeshift treatment areas in England last month. One expert says it's been normalised in the NHS. And England director of cricket Rob Key says he's considering an alcohol ban after Ben Stokes was dropped from the second test. The captain and teammate Gus Atkinson broke curfew rules in a London nightclub in the early hours of Monday. From Sky News, I'm Stevie Shillinglaw.
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5: And checking what the weather is saying for your Thursday, the 11th of June. Well, it has been pretty wet, and it is going to be like that tonight as well. Lows about 15 degrees Celsius in London. Tomorrow in London, 22 degrees Celsius with more cloudy conditions. And the Midlands tonight dropping down to 14 degrees Celsius with a bit of drizzle. And tomorrow for your Friday, 21 degrees Celsius with plenty of cloud around.
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5: Hello, gorgeous Thursday drive. It is the 11th of June. Lots going on. It's all about the World Cup, isn't it? So we're talking about the World Cup, the FIFA World Cup today. And also tomorrow, it's all about the Women's T20 Cricket World Cup, which gets underway. Very excited about that. Of course, my thanks go to Vish Bhatnagar and also to Bally Brumber. They're both back tomorrow at 1 o'clock. Let's do drive.
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0: 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Que sería tera. 4:11, 11th of June. Aur kitne 11 chahiye? Thursday Drive.
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0: Patton. It is so good to be here on the radio. Of course, last night we were celebrating success of the Like A Ray Network, and we can't celebrate without you, all right? So we'd like to tell you everything that was been going on, and we had a fantastic time at Nashta, the brand new Nashta, which is now based in Hayes in London. So we had a brilliant time there. So massive, massive shout out to the owner, Justina, and also to her staff as well. They all were just brilliant. So lots of pictures, lots of things on social media that you'll be seeing. Absolutely brilliant. And you've already seen quite a few. I mean, the team was just going completely wild. And not just that, but also we had a very special guest there, Jazim Sharma, the Ghazal singer. He was there as well. And he was just incredible. I mean, we had him here at the studio last week on my show. But to have him in front of the rest of the team, we were all just going completely gaga. I mean, yeah, like, that's it. We're loving it. Every part of it, just having his presence in the room was just superb. So, yep, celebrating success of Like A Ray Network. Everything is only possible because of the love that we get from you. So please, please, please, just keep showering us with lots of love. And I promise you, we will shower you with not the rain, but with lots of yard on top of that. I know, yeah, you're getting showered at the moment because of this Bali Shwala Mawsam. But figure not, right? Lots of other kind of ways we're going to be celebrating with you. Away from that course today is the World Cup, FIFA World Cup starts. All the updates coming up for you in that, and also more on the sweepstakes as well for Like A Radio Network. I've got actually one better team than the other. Could have been even better. But yeah, tonight's teams are going to be between Gajul and also Sri Dasabarwal, all right? So we'll be talking about that later. Away from that, tomorrow it's all about the T20 cricket women's. It's going to be underway. We'll bring you all the updates on that for you tomorrow. Lots of things going on here across the Like A Radio Network. You let me know how your day's going so far. I promise you one thing, that I will keep you happy in my own kind of special way. And that is a guarantee.
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0: Adică da se divani mastani pe gheal like radio. De bigă parigan. 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
0: Absolutely amazing stuff. It all kicks off tonight, 8 o'clock, Mexico, South Africa. It's probably one of the earlier games, part of the tournament. Otherwise, most of them are going to be after midnight because of the US time difference. So tonight, Mexico, South Africa, that is going to be between Sridhar Sabharwal's team and also Gajal from Leica Radio Network. And just to let you know, my sweepstake teams are Croatia and Sweden. Usually Croatia do pretty well, but I think, were Croatia playing yesterday? I think they were against England, right? Wasn't it a friendly? So anyway, I'll be keeping a close eye on my teams, but there's loads of other interesting ones as well, which you've been hearing about across the Leica Radio Network, and there will be regular updates coming up on our socials, and also you can check them out on our airwaves as well, because it's been very exciting, this particular tournament. So bring it on. It all gets underway today.
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0: Well, time for today's Filmy Scramble. I've got the following letters. All you got to do is rearrange them and work out which film title you can make with these letters. There is an extra letter thrown in there just for good old measure. So today I've got for you R for Romeo, A-K-I-H-S-R. So R-A-K-I-H-S-R spells which film title? If you know, get in touch right now. My number is...
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0: My choice active, track one, Channa Media from Edile Mushkil. And track two, Anjana and Johnny. So get voting. Track one, your track two, as always, up to you. So get voting. Winning song, hopefully, before 5 o'clock. And on the way,
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0: Kishor Kumar with Asha Bhosle. Jaane Kaisa Hai Mera Deewana. It's on the way for you next.
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3: This is Martin with your travel. It's queuing on the A312 the Parkway this afternoon as you head southbound before the M4 Junction 3. Slowing on the A4020 Uxbridge Road between the A312 the Parkway and Southall Park. A40 Western Avenue, heavy westbound before you get to Gypsy Corner. And it's slowing on the A312 Church Road and Mandeville Road as you head from the White Hart roundabout to the Target roundabout and on to Northolt Station. Queuing on the A406 North Circular Road southbound at the Hangar Lane Jarrah today. There's congestion on the A316 Chertsey Road westbound from Twickenham Bridge to Hospital Bridge Road roundabout. Finally to the Tube, and minor delays on the Victoria Line due to a track fault at Walthamstow Central. That's your latest traffic and travel.
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4: Karishma Kapoor in and as Brown, now streaming on Hindi Z5. 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I get vaccinated because it's a much safer way for our immune systems to learn how to fight diseases than getting the disease itself. 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If you have any questions about vaccinations, visit the NHS website or speak to your GP, nurse or local pharmacist.
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9: 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India versus Pakistan, London, 23rd or 26th June. 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
8: So India looking to press home that advantage. There's a chance.
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1: Mazagia with that track, you know, absolutely beautiful that is. Jane Gesai Mira Divana. I ask that question all the time. Ruby Raz in the studio. Ruby, do you ever question that? Jane Gesai Ne?
2: Mira
1: Divana.
2: Too many.
1: Too many. They're close. Gamal. Anyway, yeah, absolutely love that. Don't forget Leica Extra and Leica Radio Network doing so many things. 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And a quick reminder also about our sponsors here, Southall Travel. They will be making your summer very memorable. They've got absolutely

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0: Also, got to say hi to my lovely Hema. Hi, Hema. Kaisi ho? You love that classic, aren't you? You always love my classics, aren't you? Dil chhu lete hai. I'm so glad you're enjoying them. And also, Syra, hi to you. You got the answer right for today's Filmy Scramble. And you said, Raj, I think next Like a Party should involve the listeners. Absolutely. And do you know what? We're working on something very special for our dear listeners. I mean, what we are is because of all you. So, of course, we can't forget you. But, Gabina, your meetings, your dealer, it's all about strategy and going forward. So, we can't tell you all the tricks and trades yet. No? But what I'll be thank you. And also, you said, Raj, I'll vote for track number two, Adunja Baladia, because you're no longer doing drive on Fridays. Oh, wow. Is it Baladia, Mujay? Mashama, hi to you. Hope you're well. I'm doing well. Thank you very much for your message. Meenal, hi to you. You got the answer incorrect. Try again. And Sham, actually Sham and Meenal, are you guys related? Because Sham, you also just sent me the same answer as Meenal. I need to check, actually. You might be two answers to it. So you might not be wrong after all. And lots of love to you as well, Sham. Thanks very much for your message. Gargi, lots of love. And you loved Gesari. I'm so glad you did. Raksha, hi. It's absolutely miserable, isn't it? I know. The weather, appalling. Sending you lots of love. Right, let's continue with the hits. It's your crazy Divana here, Raj Balin. Let's see him crazy kiare.
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0: That's the Chance vocals. Once again, today's a filmy scramble. The letters are as follows. R-A-K-I-H-S-R. So R-A-K-I-S-H-R. Actually, you can make another film title with this. No, you can't actually, because there's an X letter thrown in there. It's just for good old measure. You can't use all the letters. There's one that is omitted from that. All right, so try again. Get in touch and let me know. R-A-K-I-H-S-R. Let me know on my WhatsApp number. Away from that, I've got my Choice Active. So which song would you like to hear?
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0: 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And track two, Dolce Palladia. And Chana and Johnny, get voting right now. Here's my number.
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0: feel-good track, isn't it? That taken from the brand new film Cocktail 2. The release is next week. It's going to be a biggie. And also, see where this song appears inside the brand new Laika Radio Chart Show with Annika tomorrow evening at 6 p.m. All part of the brand new Top 10. Of course, all brought up the Weekend Drive Show, which is starting tomorrow. Friday to Sunday with Annika on Laika Radio Greater London, Laika Radio Midlands. Just look at the sweepstake, honestly. The sweepstake tonight is going to be an interesting one. And of course, my teams in the sweepstake for the World Cup are Croatia and Sweden. Bring it on. And also, all eyes on tonight's game, Mexico and South Africa. And then tonight, also at 3 a.m, South Korea and Czech Republic.
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3: This is Martin with your travel. The A312, the parkway, still queuing southbound before you get to the M4 Junction 3. Slowing on the A4020 Uxbridge Road between the A312, the parkway, and Southall Park. A40 Western Avenue, heavy westbound before Gypsy Corner. It's slowing on the A312 Church Road and Mandeville Road as you head from the Whitehall roundabout to the Target roundabout, then on to North Holt Station. Queuing on the A406 North Circular Road in both directions at the Hangar Lane gyratory. Congestion on the A316 Chertsey Road westbound from Twickenham Bridge, Hospital Bridge Road roundabout. And finally to the Tube, minor delays on the Victoria Line due to a track fault at Walthamstow Central. That's your latest traffic and travel.
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1: The top stories this hour. John Healey's resigned as Defence Secretary, accusing the Prime Minister of failing to spend the money needed to keep the country safe. In a lengthy letter, he said he was left with no other option. The government's defence investment plan's been delayed by wrangling over funding. Former British Army Captain Dr. Patrick Bury's worried about who takes on the role next.
2: Who's the next Defence Secretary going to be? And are they just going to be a yes person below the Treasury? Obviously, there's always conflict between the Treasury and Defence in particular. Who would take on this brief if the last Defence Secretary has had to resign, unless they've got major assurances about how they can best represent the armed forces?
1: The UK's first weight loss pill has been approved by the medicines regulator and will be available privately within weeks. The daily Wegovy tablet is for obese adults with a body mass index of 30 or above. Trials showed when coupled with diet and exercise, people shed around a fifth of their weight. Our medical correspondent Thomas Murr expects a large take-up.
3: It's needle-free. It doesn't need to be kept in the fridge, and it is likely to be cheaper. So all these things are likely to make it very popular with people who are desperate to lose weight, and it is almost as effective as the jabs.
1: The man who lost an eye when he was stabbed in Belfast on Monday is said to be improving in hospital. The attack on Stephen Ogilvie has triggered two nights of violent unrest, which his family's condemned. A Scottish teenager has died on holiday in Spain, with his family believing it was down to a reaction to vape oil. 18-year-old Harry Whitten, who worked at Dundee FC's Dens Park, was in Benidorm with his girlfriend. Ryanair has labelled an investigation by the competition watchdog bogus. The CMA is assessing whether charging parents around £8 to sit next to their children on a flight is fair. And the former British tennis number one Dan Evans is to retire from the sport after this year's Wimbledon. The 36-year-old won two ATP Tour level titles. He was suspended for 12 months from the sport after testing positive for cocaine in 2017. From Sky News, I'm Stevie Shillinglaw.
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4: Well, checking the weather as it stands right now for your Thursday. Going to be a grim one this evening as well as it has been today. Tonight, dropping down 15 degrees Celsius in London. Tomorrow, 22 degrees Celsius with a lot more cloud around. And the Midlands tonight, dropping down to 14 degrees Celsius. And tomorrow, expecting it to be 21 degrees Celsius with a bit of cloud around.
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4: Just look at the weekend temperatures. I'm sure it was like 27, 28 degrees Celsius when I checked early in the week for the weekend. I'm sure they downgraded them now as well to 22 degrees Celsius and possibly 21 in the Midlands over the weekend. Anyway, it's all your Thursday drive hits here on Leica. Let's go back to back with more from Cocktail 2.
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1: 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A film that starts Neil Shetty, also Shilpa Shetty as well, and of course, Akshay Kumar. How's it going, Treacle? You feeling good? Thursday drive it is. I know, do you know what? I've just been looking at the temperatures over the weekend. I'm sure they've been downgraded. There were like 27, 28 degrees at the beginning of the week for the weekend. And now it looks like we're going to be getting temperatures around about 22 degrees Celsius. And it's going to be a bit overcast. Anyway. And that's what's going on there. Away from that, got to say a massive shout out to Nashta. If you're not checked out Nashta, the brand new restaurant is now open in Hayes in London. All right, so if you're in London, do check it out. And of course, the Leica team was there yesterday. So we had a really good gathering. Lots and lots of musty. I mean, I think when we all get together, there's so much musty that happens. I should really behave. But we'll definitely celebrate with our team as well. And of course, our amazing listeners, right? You're part of the family. Away from that, let me tell you also the answer for my filmy scramble today was Krish. Krish was the answer. And Shama, you got it right. You got it bang on. That's a lot of love to you. And also, Chirag, hi to you. Hope you're well. You said Raj gather party like a July summer. Hunchy, okay, that's a good idea. And he said, I like the dialogue in this song, Raj. Do you? Which one? The one towards the end? From Dharkan, right? Hanji, I did as well. I just felt like you were singing to me. Harpreet, hi to you. Hope you're well. Oh, by the way, let me know anyone who's got themselves a Diljit Dosanjh ticket, because I know there's been a lot of people been talking about it, saying how difficult it was yesterday with this O2 priority, even though they're going to be on general sale tomorrow. So yeah, get in touch. We'd love to know. We'd like to kind of share those dilemmas with the rest of the listeners. Don't forget also, it's all about the FIFA World Cup, which gets underway tonight. And I've got two teams in the Leica sweepstake. I have got Croatia and Sweden. So Croatia and Sweden will be playing. There you go. And tonight we're going to be getting Mexico and South Africa. Actually, if you listen to Donny Brasco this morning, he was playing Mexico, Chile. So that was pretty good. And tonight also at 3 o'clock, I say tonight, but as in tomorrow morning at 3 o'clock, South Korea and Czech Republic. 3 o'clock in the morning, you think I'm going to be waking up for a football match? I don't think so. Would you believe that? I mean, these times are just absolutely absurd. Away from that, there's also some other bits to share with you as well. I mean, Lacey Turner, who's Stacey from EastEnders, she's been confirmed as the first celebrity for this year, Strictly. How nice is that? I like her. I like her a lot. And also, 41% of people recently surveyed rate themselves as above average at this, and that is spelling. Yeah, I mean, I think I'm a pretty good speller. Can you spell the word necessary? I think, you know, necessary is a difficult word because you need to make sure there's a double S and double C, isn't it? And I think it's the double C that comes first before the double S, isn't it? I'm sure it is. If not, it's the other way around. So I think necessary. Which other words are a little bit more difficult because they've got so many kind of double letters in there? If there is, let me know as well. But according to the survey, 41% people said that they rate themselves as above average. I'm definitely above average.
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1: Quarter past five. It is yours truly, Vaj Badden on Drive. And after 6 o'clock, I've got some special guests joining me live in the studio. I'll be telling you about that. It's all about the Women's World Cup T20, which gets underway tomorrow. Belly, Arijit here. Gabijo Badal Berse. I think it's so apt for today's Mawsam.

0: It is so good. Arijit Singh, Gabi Chopra, Dil Basay playing Kya Like Her. Harpreet, hi to you. You said, Raj, can you please shout out Rahul? A very happy birthday. Rahul, are you listening right now? If you are, you're going to send me a message as well to say thanks, Harpreet. It's your birthday today. So wishing you a very, very happy birthday. Happy birthday to you, Rahul. That is from Harpreet. Have yourself a fantastic, fantastic birthday, of course, from Team Leica Radio Network as well.
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0: It is 520, high 2, Pravin is up. Pravin saying, Graj, I take 24 degrees Celsius weather this weekend than the rainy, depressing weather we've got today. I completely agree.

0: It is so good, isn't it? Made in India, Alisha Chennai playing here on Laika Radio. Can't wait to see India also part of the World Cup. I think one of these days it'll be really good to see India. I think they're definitely pushing some of the players in India to play well, but we'll be pushing some more of this generation into football, right? And hopefully one day we can get India playing in the World Cup. Anyway, it all gets underway tonight. Very exciting.
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0: I'm going to keep reminding you that my sweepstake teams are Croatia and Sweden, all right? So you're going to have to root for me every time they appear on the fixture list. Tonight, it all gets underway at 8 o'clock between Mexico and South Africa. And then tomorrow, I say tomorrow as in tonight, Dean Budget, at 3 o'clock is like a wake-up call, isn't it? You know, 3 o'clock when you can't sleep, you might call someone as a 3 a.m. friend. Is there anyone like that? Yeah. Okay, anyway, tonight you can watch South Korea and Czech Republic. They'll be playing at 3 o'clock. I'll definitely be in my sleep soon.
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0: Right, today's Lyrical Miracle. I've got the following lyrics. Tell me which song comes to mind when I say to you, Kaise or Kaise ye divanagi? Kaise? Sorry, Kaise ye divanagi? Kaisa ye divanapan? Alright, so Kaise ye divanagi? Kaisa ye divanapan? Are the lyrics from which song? If you know, it's a 90s throwback. Get in touch.
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0: Kaisa ye divanapan? If you know, get in touch. You've got to say hi to my lovely Kashi that's listening right now in Leicester. Dear Salah Pyar, as always, from me to you, to Mesh, to Raji, and to everyone else as well. I know there's a lot of people in your goodie. All right, so lots of love to all of you. By 5:26, more hits up next, don't go anywhere.
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3: This is Martin with your travel. It continues to queue on the A312 the Parkway this evening, southbound before the M4 Junction 3. A4020 Uxbridge Road busy between the A312 the Parkway and Southall Park. A40 Western Avenue heavy westbound just before you get to Gypsy Corner. It's slowing on the A312 Church Road and Mandeville Road from the White Hart roundabout to the Target roundabout and on to Northolt Station. A406 North Circular Road slowing in both directions at the Hangar Lane gyratory. Congestion on the A316 Chertsey Road westbound. You head from Twickenham Bridge to Hospital Bridge Road roundabout. Finally to the Tube, and still got minor delays in the Victoria Line due to a track fault at Walthamstow Central.
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10: Har case mein kam se kam ek witness to hota hi hai murderer khud
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0: It is so good, isn't it? That is Wow Honey Sandy smashing it and tearing it up. He's also on the Vala track as well from Cocktail 2. So these are big things. Hardy Sandy, hey Giovanni, Thuish Corner here. 5:35 Thursday Drive, hello. 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
0: The trailer of this dropped earlier today. Welcome to the Jungle.

0: It is really good, isn't it? Ujo Lumbercode playing here like a radio from the film Welcome to the Jungle, which is coming out at the end of the month. The trailer is out now. Hey, hello to you. Thanks very much, Dr. Sub. Dr. Sub, hey? You got the answer right for today's Lyrical Miracle. Sham, you also got the answer right. Rohan, get down. How you doing? You got the answer right. Bonita to you. You too. Rajvi, hello to you as well. And also another message here from Rima. Rima, you got the answer spot on. Bail, hi to you. And Lena talking about her sweepstakes. She got, I got Canada, Spain, Mexico and Haiti. Wowzers. Quite a variety there. It is your Like a Radio. Don't forget, lots of partnerships on the way for you. Lots of World Cup updates. And of course, tomorrow, the Women's World Cup with T20 cricket is underway as well. We'll bring you all the updates here on Like a
1: Update.
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0: It is so beautiful, isn't it? Sonny Gum playing here on Like a Radio from the film theater Jadu Chalgiya with Abhishek Bachchan starring in that. 5:48, a quick reminder also, as you've been hearing, Like a Radio Network teams up with Dari Kalal for the opening of their new Rainers Lane branch on Wednesday the 18th of June. That's next Wednesday, located at 297 Rainers Lane, Pinner, HA55EJ. 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
1: Traffic and travel.
3: This is Martin with your travel. We've got delays on the M4 this evening onto the elevated section eastbound as you head from Junction 3 Hayes to Junction 2 Brentford. Continues to queue on the A312 the partway southbound before you get to the M4 Junction 3. A4020 Uxbridge Road busy between the A312 the partway and Southall Park. A40 Western Avenue heavy westbound before you get to Gypsy Corner. Slowing on the A312 Church Road and Mandeville Road as you head from the White Hart roundabout to the Target roundabout and onto Northwood Station. And queuing on the A406 North Circular Road in both directions as you head in towards the Hangar Lane Gyrae today. To the Tube and minor delays on the Victoria Line due to a track fault at Walthamstow Central. That's your latest traffic and travel.
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0: It is a modern day classic with Amir Khan, who will be at the London Indie Film Festival this year, by the way. That's supported by Leica Radio Network. That's Alka Yagnik with Odin Narayan, Mera Man. Such a good track, isn't it? By 6 o'clock, news headlines.
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2: The top stories this hour. There's growing pressure on Sir Keir Starmer after the Defence Secretary dramatically resigned. John Healey's accused the Prime Minister of failing to keep the country safe by not spending enough on the armed forces. The defence investment plan's been repeatedly delayed. Here's the Education Secretary, Bridget Phillipson.
3: I'm really disappointed that John's reached that decision. You know, we are investing record amounts into defence, the biggest uplift in funding since the Cold War, alongside big investment in schemes and programmes and initiatives that will protect our country and keep us safe for many years into the future.
2: Meanwhile, Tory leader Kemi Badenoch says Sir Keir Starmer's premiership is falling apart. A pill form of a popular weight loss jab has been approved for use by the medicines regulator. The Wegovy tablet will be able to be taken daily on a private basis by adults meeting necessary criteria. The man who lost an eye when he was stabbed in Belfast on Monday night is said to be improving in hospital. The attack on Stephen Ogilvie has triggered 2 nights of unrest, which his family's condemned. Northern Ireland's First Minister Michelle O'Neill says she's clear about who's stoking the violence.
4: There are bad actors online orchestrating hate and fear and stoking up tensions. I'm aware of characters of the likes of the Tommy Robinsons of this world that are also orchestrating and promoting this hate fest. Those people don't care about our community here.
2: 3 more people have been jailed for their part in violence in Southampton last week over the death of Henry Novak. The trio, aged 23, 27 and 36, have been sentenced to a combined 8 years and 3 months. 21 people have been charged so far in relation to the unrest, with 10 now imprisoned. The UK asylum appeals backlogs hit a new record high. There were more than 87,000 cases in the system at the end of March. And Scott McTominay has missed training through illness ahead of Scotland's opening World Cup match against Haiti in the early hours of Sunday morning. The Napoli midfielder is said to have an upset stomach, but he's still expected to be available for their tournament opener. From Sky News, I'm Stevie Shillinglaw.
0: Thanks, Stevie.
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0: And checking the weather as it stands right now for your Thursday, it's going to be a grim one again. Lows about 15 degrees Celsius in London. Tomorrow, 22 degrees Celsius, a lot of cloud around. And the Midlands tonight dropping down 14 degrees Celsius. That drizzle will continue. And tomorrow, cloudy, 21 degrees Celsius.
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0: 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Good Drive brought to you by Pepe Spiri-Piri. And let me tell you also, I've got a couple of special guests on the way for you as we ramp up the excitement for tomorrow's Women's T20 World Cup cricket. It's going to be exciting.
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0: हमने तुमको दिल्ली दे दिया. Someone ask you who you are, where you from, वगैरह वगैरह. Maybe next time we should find out the details before you fall in love. Hana?
1: Tasty track of the hour brought to you by Coca Noodles.
0: And a quick reminder also that I've got a special guest on the way for you shortly. And don't forget also, Weekend Drive, the brand new Weekend Drive starts tomorrow, Friday to Sunday, 4 till 7. Annika will be taking care of things from tomorrow. 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
3: It is happening tonight. 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Three countries are hosting tonight's World Cup. So Mexico, South Africa, first game tonight, 8 o'clock Group A. And then tomorrow morning, that is going to be tonight as well, 3 a.m. We've got South Korea and Czech Republic, all also part of Group A. And don't forget, my sweepstake teams are Croatia and Sweden. So bring it on. Let's see what happens to Agi Jaki, all right? And don't forget also, our sponsors, Racklaw. 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
3: Also, don't forget as well, tomorrow it's all about the Women's T20 World Cup cricket, which gets underway. And we have got not one, not two, but three guests in the studio to talk about that. It's going to be very exciting indeed. That is on the way for you next. But first, traffic and travel in your area.
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4: This is Martin with your travel. Delays on the M4 this evening onto the elevated section eastbound as you head from Junction 3 Hayes to Junction 2 Brentford. Continues to queue on the A312 the partway southbound before the M4 Junction 3. A40 Western Avenue, heavy westbound before Gypsy Corner, and slowing on the A312 Church Road and Mandeville Road from the White Hart roundabout to the Target roundabout and onto North Old Station. Queuing on the A406 North Circular Road in both directions at the Hangar Lane Gyratory. Congestion on the A316 Chertsey Road westbound from Twickenham Bridge, the Hospital Bridge Road roundabout, to the Tube, and minor delays on the District Line between Turnham Green and Richmond due to a points failure. That's your latest traffic and travel.
5: It's Righty here, and I'm already loving this glorious summer of football. And while the players know they need to fuel themselves properly for the big games, we need to eat well too. Now, M&S, one of the official partners of our amazing home nations football teams, have created Eat Well. 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And because it's M&S, it is, of course, delicious. So, just follow the flower.
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0: Love, love, love this track. Of course, the film releases, and next week it's going to be a biggie. Cocktail 2, the track there, Mashuka. Shahid Kapoor, Kriti Sanon, and also Rashmika Mandanna. And by the way, our very own Donnie Brasco spoke to Shahid Kapoor yesterday. That's going to be available exclusively on our YouTube channel. Also, Kush spoke to Kriti Sanon earlier in the week, and we've got Rashmika Mandanna also coming very, very soon as well here on the Leica Radio Network. Right, Raj Patton. Let's talk about cricket. As you know, there's, you know what, the best thing about summer is that we get very excited when it comes to sporting tournaments, and as well as the World Cup, which has got underway today, the FIFA World Cup. Tomorrow it is all eyes on the women's T20 World Cup cricket, and we're very, very excited here at Leica Radio Network, and it's only possible with our amazing team that we have here, and also our sponsors, our commercial partners, as well as one very special person who works with us at Leica Radio Network and doing some great things with us is Mr. Kamal Prabhakar, who joins us live in the studio. Kamalji, can that he talk?
1: Very good evening to you, Raj. First of all, thank you so much for having us here. Looking forward the next 5 weeks.
0: Tuck.
1: Very good evening to you, Raj. First of all, thank you.

0: when India won the, you know, the World Cup, you know, 1.4 billion people behind them.
1: Yeah.
0: Amazing. So the cricket is in a great place, especially for women and girls.
1: And it's a big thing now. And it has become commercialized as well. And it's great to see the exposure that women in sport is getting. And of course, we're here at Like Rain Network, fully supporting this campaign. And for us to do this tomorrow, we've got you, Kamal, a part of this amazing campaign, but also our special sponsors as well. So I just want to quickly introduce the sponsors before we come back to the game, which is going to be starting tomorrow. First of all, I want to say hello and welcome to Sudeep Sakale.
2: Yeah.
1: That's the one, is it? I just want to make sure the pronunciation
2: is
1: right.
2: Yeah, you pronounce it right.
1: Perfect. That's the head of operations at TW Pays. You'll be hearing about them here on Like a Rain Network. And also Nitin, and he's got tech in his name. We're talking about technology, yeah? So we got Nitin Tekchandani, RoboThink UK CEO, right? And they're both in the studio. Hello to you both.
3: Hi, Raj. Thank you so much for having us.
1: It's great to see you. First of all, Sudeep, I want to come to you. TW Pays, you're doing some amazing things and you've got some amazing campaigns that are running right now on Like a Rain Network. Tell us a bit about TW Pays if anyone doesn't know.
2: So TW Pays, we offer payment solutions for high street merchants, for anyone who is taking card payments. We offer a competitive solution and we also have our multi-currency business bank account. So we offer all these services to the merchants at a very competitive rates. We have seen them overpaying on the card machine, card terminals, in a dinosaur age. It's a new tech, new technology, but a 20-year-old company that we are leading here in the UK. And so we are looking forward to save a lot more customers.
1: So with changing technology, not only are you completely up to date with technology, but also you're going to be helping customers save money. So businesses out there that are using card terminals already, you're going to help them save money on that.
2: They don't realize how much they are overpaying. It is such a cost that they just simply think that it is just simply that they keep paying without really thinking how much they are paying, because they care about money coming in next day, 2 days, 3 days time, and then they get into this cash flow. But a very small saving can result up to saving £2,000-£3,000 a year, which we have done for many, many of the customers.
1: Yeah, I heard. Yeah, you got some businesses saving a good few £1,000, which is very handy indeed. You need that money, don't you? So that's TW Pays. And by the way, details available from your website. You're quite active on that.
2: It's twpays.com, and we have got a special offer running on twpays.com/Leica. So we are offering our customers listening through Leica opportunity to win a free card terminal.
1: There you go. So don't forget to go to twpays.com. That's Pays with a Z at the end. So twpays.com and all the details are there. And also if you go to twpays.com/Leica, you'll also get a special offer. If you're running a business right now and you've got a card terminal machine, then I'll tell you now, you can definitely save some bob. All thanks to twpays.com and also Sudeep, who's here. And Sudeep will be answering a lot of your questions over the next 4 weeks or so while we got them here as our sponsors for the cricket, which gets underway tomorrow. Also, let's welcome Nitin Tekchandani, the RoboThink UK CEO. And you know, it's Tech Week at the moment in London, which makes it even more special. We talk about robots and all sorts of things, and he brought something special with you today, Nitin. First of all, thank you so much for coming as a sponsor for our cricket updates tomorrow. Tell us a bit about RoboThink.
3: It's my pleasure, Raj. Thank you. So at RoboThink, we inspire the future generation through robotics, coding, artificial intelligence, and STEM.
1: That is what we do. So STEM is quite a common thing, isn't it? Just tell anyone who's listening right now, but we're thinking, what is STEM? Give us some more update on that.
3: So STEM stands for science, technology, engineering, and maths. It is a discipline. It is not a traditional subject like we see in schools. STEM is being creative, thinking out of the box, having multiple solutions, problem solving. Mm-hmm. All of them is in the remit of STEM.
1: Mm-hmm.
3: All the companies today are giving opportunities to people who have educated from STEM. And we are seeing that these young children are getting 20 to 30% higher salaries because they have graduated from the field of STEM.
1: Absolutely. I mean, it's all about technology, AI, and all this kind of stuff. Nitin, I do want to ask you, I mean, what does RoboThink mean, though, for anyone who's listening in right now? How can you help children?
3: So RoboThink is a skill development school, right? we live in a changing world.

0: technology around us is changing very fast. We cannot teach children something that we do not know what jobs will be available in the market.
1: Mm-hmm.
0: So the best thing we can teach children is to develop skills.
1: Mm-hmm.
0: Skills like problem solving,
1: mm-hmm.
0: critical thinking, logical thinking. And kids learn in a playful, fun manner. So what they do at RoboThink is they build robots. We give them problems to solve. And there you go. They, without thinking, they're developing a skill. It's just like riding a bike and learning how to balance.
1: And you brought some Lego with you as well. And you got this amazing little gadget that you created. Actually, no, you didn't create, but a four-year-old created.
0: Yeah, that is correct. You know, so kids as young as 4 years old start with us. The younger they start, the better it is because they build self-confidence.
1: Uh-huh.
0: And because it's a mixed group of 4-year-old to a 12-year-old,
1: yeah.
0: imagine the confidence a young child builds when they build a robot in front of a 12-year-old, you know.
1: Yeah.
0: This does not happen in traditional school. Traditionally, all the same age group kids are together.
1: Yeah.
0: So,
1: and you got so many things happening during the summer. So anyone who's thinking, you know, summer holidays are coming, oh God, get the kids out of my hair. Summer campuses are happening, which is going to be fantastic for them.
0: Yeah, absolutely. We are running really fun-based themed summer camps like Battle Bots, Expedition to Mars, Amusement Park. There are lots of themes. And we are running this at multiple locations like Stanmore, Hornsey, Pinner, Medway, Milton Keynes, Manchester, you know, so multiple locations are there. Please visit our website. It is robothink.co.uk for more information. And if the listeners want a better deal, we have got a special discounted price on book.robothink.co.uk/Leica.
1: There you go. All the details are available at robothink.co.uk. Do check that out. I just want to say thank you to both of you for coming in as sponsors for our cricket updates. Not only is it great for Leica and for our listeners, but also the fact that we are pushing women in sport, which is all happening tomorrow. Right, come on back to you tomorrow. Very excited about this because you're going to be on the ground. The whole thing kicks off tomorrow around about what, 4 o'clock?
2: 4 o'clock is going to be the opening ceremony. So if anybody haven't got any tickets, try and get the tickets, be at the ground. I will certainly be at the ground and give you a lot of updates for many, many matches. I'm looking forward. It's very exciting times. And, you know, thanks to Leica Radio for partnering and being, you know, there for us. Not only for us, but the people who cannot watch TV or can't be anywhere or disability or something or the other. They listen to the radio. They feel as if they are part of the World Cup. So World Cup T20 is going to be amazing women tournament and for girls. It's amazing the way the tickets have been going selling.
1: Yeah.
2: And on Sunday, Raj, it's a big one, which is India-Pakistan game,
1: oh, nice.
2: Which is like a final always.
1: Arch rivals.
2: The excitement, again, it's in Birmingham.
1: Yeah.
2: So there are many matches. So teams-wise,
1: yeah.
2: You got England, you got India, Pakistan, Sri Lanka, Bangladesh, you've got West Indies. So you've got so many teams, New Zealand, and you've got these teams are so good and strong. Even this time, I am a bit confused who to say that my favorite team would win.
1: Mm-hmm.
2: Last time I predicted England, they did win it. But this time is different because you got skill, power, and you got, you know, fitness.
1: Yeah.
2: But more than that is for people, England has got an advantage.
1: Yeah.
2: Because of the pitches, they're going to swing, in swing, out swing.
1: Yeah.
2: And some teams are not very good at playing swing.
1: Mm.
2: So the weather is going to count. But if it's very good weather, then you've got the Asian teams which love playing under fantastically sun-wise. So let's see what happens from there.
1: It's going to be nice, yeah. We'll be swinging all weekend, I think, at the start of this tournament. So bring it on. Kamal, it's only possible because you're going to be on ground bringing us exclusive updates here on the Leica Radio Network. And we're so grateful to you for that as well. So, yeah, don't forget, it's the Women's T20 World Cup, which gets underway tomorrow.
2: Yes, certainly. You know, Raj, I would like to actually to thank our listeners, you know, around the world. They have been listening to this. So we really thank you. So your host and those, Kamal Prabhakar, will be reporting from the grounds, giving you updates with these fantastic presenters from Leica Radio. And Raj, many, many thank you. And a big thank you to Alkaji and Cam for giving us all the support. And we look forward. It's going to be an exciting tournament. Keep your ears there. Keep on listening to Laika Radio.
1: Thank you so much. There you go. Kamal Prabhakar will be reporting live from the ground tomorrow. I'm very excited because the whole opening ceremony kicks off around about 4 o'clock in the afternoon. And the game starts around about 6?
2: Yeah, it'd be about 6 o'clock start, 6:30, depending on the weather. Yeah. It seems to be a good weather, but timing, yeah, about that time it will be start. And it'd be an exciting game, as it is England and Sri Lanka start off. Then obviously Sunday, as I said, and then it kicks off with probably two games in a day. So it's going to be quite exciting. So it's going to be in Manchester, it's going to be in London, in Lord's Oval, and Nottingham, Birmingham, obviously. So it's going to be some travelling, but it'll be enjoyable.
1: You'll enjoy it. You love that anyway. You want to be going everywhere, right?
2: Well,
1: you're in demand.
2: Thank you, Raj. But it's the passionate, and you know, we want to give this back to the grassroots.
1: Yeah.
2: We want the women, the girls, to be, you know, a better player. They've got role models, and I'm very excited. I'll tell you one thing, Raj. Cricket, I never thought women cricket will get to where it is. Yeah. It's amazing. 50,000-60,000 come to watch them.
1: So
2: now, hoping in Lords, in a final, it will be about 30,000.
1: Yeah, brilliant. No, looking forward to that. Kamal, thank you so much. And once again, thanks very much to Nitin Tekchandani. Yeah, there you go. From RoboThink, of course, the sponsors of our updates starting tomorrow, as well as Sudeep Sekale.
3: Yeah?
1: There you go. From twpays.com as well. So don't forget to check that website out. And robothink.co.uk as well. They are sponsors. And Kamal Prabhakar will be reporting live tomorrow. Right, 6:41. I'm running a little bit late, but I'll be back in the next couple of minutes with lots more amazing music here on Laika Radio. Gents, thank you so much for coming in.
2: Thank you, Raj.
1: Thank you. There you go.
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0: There you go, Show Me Your Jelly Vibe, playing here on Like a Radio. 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Which is, I don't know, it's kind of getting mixed reviews. Don't really like it much myself. 6:50, how's it going?
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0: Well, that's it from me. I'm off out of here. Radio Wally is up next. Isn't that right, Radio Wally? Hanji Radio Wally is live after 7 o'clock with her Thursday edition of the roller coaster. So that is on the way. And don't forget, I'm back on Monday now. As you know, it's Monday to Thursday now with myself, because tomorrow onwards, it's all about weekend drive. Annika's here as well. Annika.
3: Hello.
0: Oh, hi. There you go. Annika's just dropped by as well. So Annika's going to be on weekend drive from tomorrow. So it's going to be Friday to Sunday between 4 and 7. And let me also remind you that we got the Leica Radio chart show that is also going to be on tomorrow from 6 till 7 with Annika. Right? So Annika's going to have a busy weekend of shows. It's all happening across the Leica Radio network. Don't forget, also at 7, Ashwini is in for Anissa Nasir on Leica Gold. Drive time with Rush Back. And Leica Radio Greater Manchester. I'll see you back on Monday at 4. Have a good one. Bye.
1: Traffic and travel.
4: This is Martin with your travel. Still got delays on the M4 onto the elevated section eastbound from Junction 3 Hayes to Junction 2 Brentford. The A312, the parkway is now east southbound before the M4 Junction 3. A40 Western Avenue, heavy westbound before Gypsy Corner. It's slowing on the A312 Church Road and Mandeville Road from the White Hart roundabout to the Target roundabout and on to North Road Station. Queuing on the A406 North Circular Road in both directions at the Hangar Lane to Arateri. Congestion on the A316 Chertsey Road westbound from Twickenham Bridge to Hospital Bridge Road roundabout. Finally, to the Tube, and minor delays on the Victoria line due to a track fault at Walthamstow Central. That's your latest traffic and travel.
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1: The top stories this hour. Sir Keir Starmer insists the government's defence funding plan will provide the military with the resources needed to keep the country safe. The Prime Minister's responded to John Healey, who quit as defence secretary earlier. In a scathing resignation letter, he claimed insufficient money was going to the armed forces. Reform UK Deputy Leader Richard Tice says we'll all suffer.
2: This is devastating for the country, for all of us. A Chancellor unwilling to pay to keep us safe, and a Prime Minister who is now a puppet of his backbenchers. It's disastrous, and frankly, I don't see how Starmer survives.
1: Donald Trump's wobbled over Iran again. He says he's cancelled scheduled strikes tonight because peace talks have been brought to the highest level of the leadership and approved. Earlier, the US president threatened to assume total control of Iran's oil and gas industries in the not-too-distant future. Police say they're out in significant numbers again in Belfast after a second night of racism-fueled violence. It followed the stabbing of Stephen Ogilvy, who's said to be improving in hospital. It's been confirmed every resident has left a hotel housing asylum seekers in Essex. It's thought concerns over fire safety regulations led to the evacuation. Mexico City is partying as it closes in on hosting the kickoff of the 2026 World Cup. The co-hosts are taking on South Africa at the iconic Azteca Stadium. Shakira and Burna Boy are part of the opening ceremony, and these fans can't wait for the action to get underway.
3: Yeah, I'm so excited because it's the football is the happiest for me.
4: One of the most important events in my country.
5: Football, it's a language for the people.
1: And Somali referee Omar Artan will take charge of Aston Villa's European Super Cup showdown with Paris Saint-Germain. His World Cup hopes were dashed after he was refused entry to America. The 34-year-old will officiate the game in Salzburg on August 12th. From Sky News, I'm Stevie Shillinglaw.
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6: 2 minutes past seven, good evening. You're tuned into Leica, looking at that weather for you now. Across the region, the rain will start to clear away this evening, leaving us with a cloudy night ahead, maybe with the odd drizzle patch across the night, but a mild one with a minimum of 14 degrees. So I'm going to say, go ahead, baby, crack open your khidkiya tonight.
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6: Big shouts going out to Raj, who kept you nice and entertained. 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Let's get you rocking and a rolling. Shaking and a grooving as we kick off Istanze with Dobre Se Piare Gane back to back.
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0: chum, chum, chum. Because we celebrate all the Muslims here across the Leica Radio Network. 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Get those messages in. Let me know you're part of my party tonight. A wad of big love going out to you. Salam and namaste to you. Your dinner, by the way, I love it. Crinkle chips. You know what? Like, there's something about crinkle chips. They just hit different, don't they? They just hit so different. Sham, lots of love going out to you as well. Get those messages across, baby.
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0: To pick up the pace. As you know, the World Cup is starting this evening. Here at Leica Radio, we've got our own sweepstake going on. Now, I in the draw was given Saudi Arabia and Qatar. Was I given the best of the best? Was I given Tik Tak medium levels? Or were they just no-nos? Let me know your opinions.

0: such a big one, isn't it? Lambert Bunch on the vocals of this one. Heaven, lots of love going out to you as well. Happy Thursday. We've got Chirag in the house as well. Lots of love going out to you, Hammersing Radio. Well, it is not nice when the varnish is tip-tipping away. The weather is not nice. But I promise you, the weather has got nothing to do with the show because we're going to celebrate that varnish. I promise.
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0: Now the very first match will be kicking off in less than 45 minutes. So tonight, the first FIFA World Cup for 2026. Mexico takes on South Africa. From the sweepstakes, I believe that is Leica Gold. And Leica Midlands, we've got Kajal versus Sarita. They've both drawn the two teams that are playing tonight. So stay tuned to the network. I will be bringing you all the updates after kickoff. And of course, tomorrow, or rather, subah ke 3 baje, South Korea will take on Czech Republic. Tonight, 8 o'clock, Mexico takes on South Africa. Send me your predictions right now.
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0: Of course, we all knew this one, didn't we? And as Bobby rightly said, two absolute epic playback singers on the vocals, Kishorda and Manade. What a beautiful track. The movie, of course, was Sholay. Big shout going out to Bobby. Got the answer absolutely correct. Samilia, lots of love going out to you as well. Nirmala ji saying, Radio Ali, hum bhi kabhi nahi todenge. Bas yehi to hum sunna chahte hai. Phir bhi hame pata bhi hai. And of course, let me remind you one more time. Frankie Goes to Bollywood, the stage musical, is continuing the 2026 tour. 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This week, they are in Birmingham Rep until Saturday. And then the 24th of June, all the way to the 28th of June, their finale week at the Bristol Old Vic. 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

0: of you are joining us from tonight. 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

0: such a beautiful track, isn't it? Getting you ready for 90s at night. Well done, the movie was Saaja Ka Ghar Hai Maa. Told you we're going to celebrate the beautiful Barish. Let me remind you that Like Radio Network have teamed up with Tariq Lal for the opening of the new Rainers Lane branch. It's all happening next week, Wednesday, the 18th of June. 297 Rainers Lane, Pinner, HA5. 5EJ. Now, very special thing to note here, ladies and gents. 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Now, T's and C's do apply. 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
1: The top stories this hour. The Prime Minister has rejected claims the UK military isn't getting sufficient resources to keep the country safe. John Healey says he's quit as Defence Secretary because the government's unwilling and unable to provide adequate funding. In response, Sir Keir Starmer concedes it has to go further. Armed Forces Minister Al Carnes agrees the defence spending plan needs work.
2: When I saw it, I wasn't happy with the level of transformation within it. So I think there's much more work to be done. But then when you match that with the funding settlement, it isn't enough. I think what we need to do with the funding settlement is find innovative ways of finding the right amount of resource to give the kit and equipment to the armed forces.
1: Tonight, Labour MP Pamela Nash has resigned as John Healey's Parliamentary Private Secretary. Donald Trump says he won't bomb Iran tonight because he claims peace talks have been approved by the leadership in Tehran. Tensions have risen between both sides in recent days after an American military helicopter was shot down over the Strait of Hormuz. Relatives of a teenager from Dundee who's died on holiday in Spain think he had a reaction to vape oil. The Foreign Office says it's supporting the family of 18-year-old Harry Whitton. The UK's first weight loss pill has been approved by the medicines regulator. The Wegovy tablet, to be taken daily, is expected to be available privately within weeks. The biggest World Cup ever is just kicking off. Co-host Mexico are taking on South Africa. Tyrone Francis is there for us.
3: After all the politics and issues surrounding this tournament, finally the opening game is here. We've been treated to an opening ceremony featuring Shakira and Burna Boy. But now it's all about the players, Mexico versus South Africa. We're both desperate for a win at the famous Azteca Stadium.
1: Meanwhile, Jose Mourinho has been appointed manager of Real Madrid. It's the former Chelsea and Manchester United boss's second stint in charge of the Spanish giants. And the prize money for this year's Wimbledon Championships has risen to more than £64 million. That's up 20% on last year's pot. It's after a group of the world's leading players staged a protest ahead of the French Open. From Sky News, I'm Stevie Shillinglaw.
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4: 2 minutes past eight. Good evening. You're tuned into Leica, looking at that weather for you. Now, the rain will mostly clear away throughout the rest of this evening, leaving us with a cloudy night ahead. Maybe the odd drizzly patch. But a mild night ahead across the region. A minimum of 14 degrees tonight. I'm going to say go ahead, crack open those khidkiyan tonight.
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0: such a beautiful start to 90s at Night. And I'm not the only one saying that. There's some messages that are rolling through from you guys. Thank you so much, Narilla. Keep those messages rolling. Let me know you're part of this party tonight. It's all about 90s at Night that just make you go, hey, ya gana lagadia.
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0: 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Lo ji, main aa gayi. Ek ghante pehle. आपको अभी याद आ रहा है? Lots of love, guys. Everyone locked in and listening. Kamal Prabhakar ji, आपको भी देर सारा प्यार. It was so lovely seeing you as well today. We'll be speaking to you throughout the week for those updates.

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1: 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And it's all about co-host Mexico taking the early lead against South Africa in the World Cup opener. Unfortunately, number 9 didn't quite take it on home, but it's off to a strong start. So let me know what your predictions are.
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0: such a beautiful track, isn't it? The movie was Asu Benengar. Well done, Bobby, first one in with the right answer. And of course, as you know, the Leica Radio Network teamed up with the Tariq Halal once again for the opening of their brand new branch in Arenas Lane. It's all happening next Wednesday, 17th of June, located at 297 Arenas Lane, Pinner, HA55EJ. 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
0: So episode number 20 is a Bollywood rewind, a throwback to the 2000s, hosted by our very own Anuj Aradhia. Now, was this decade a perfect mix of stars to the 2000s, hosted by our very own Anuj Aradhia? Now, was this decade a perfect mix of star songs and romance, or can the superstars of 2000s be replaced? 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

0: a beautiful track, isn't it? Lata Jiti Avaz, Rabina Benaya Tujhe Mere Liye. The movie was Heera Ranja. Big shouts going out to Sarah saying, Radio Wali, I've loved that Wahavaha Ramji track. I've never had a deva to sing to it.
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1: Such a beautiful one, isn't it? Anka Ji with the Jiki Awaaz. Mere dil pe taking you all the way back to 1997. The movie was Iman Bemiman. Meri zindagi ke Malik. For now though, Malik is hamari ghadi. Chalo, we need to see what is happening around that globe.
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1: But of course, before we do that, we're going to squeeze in one last big, beautiful track. Vocals of Anuradha Padwal. Gonna pick up the pace slightly. Kala Doria. And yes, before you say it, this is from a Bollywood film called Jeena Marna Tere Sang.

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1: The top stories this hour. The Armed Forces Minister has resigned following John Healey's exit as Defence Secretary in a disagreement over funding. Al Karn says it's clear the change he's pushed for is not going to come. Mr Healey said he was left with no option but to quit, claiming the resources fell well short of what the armed forces need. Conservative leader Kemi Badenoch says Sir Keir Starmer's premiership is falling apart.
2: He is putting in less than half of the minimum required, and that is why the Defence Secretary has resigned. He is more interested in saving his job than putting the national interest first. The Prime Minister is trying to please his backbenchers by putting money into welfare instead of defence.
1: Counter-terror officers are now leading the investigation into a school stabbing in Manchester on Tuesday. Two 14-year-olds and a staff member are alleged to have been attacked by a 14-year-old girl. Donald Trump claims he's cancelled planned strikes on Iran tonight. The US president says it's because peace talks have been brought to the highest level of leadership and approved. A weight loss pill has been approved for use in the UK. The Wegovy tablet could become available privately in the coming weeks for eligible adults. England director of cricket Rob Key says he's considering imposing an alcohol ban on the team after captain Ben Stokes was dropped. The all-rounder and Gus Atkinson will not play in the second test against New Zealand after being involved in an altercation in a London nightclub. There's been rumours that Stokes is now considering his future, and Key says they haven't spoken about it.
3: Ben hasn't intimated either way to me. I haven't said anything. The ECB hasn't said anything to him of that note as well. At this stage, it's just slowing everything down and making sure that we just follow exactly what we should do so a good decision can be made, whatever it is.
1: Meanwhile, Somali referee Omar Artan will take charge of Aston Villa's European Super Cup showdown with Paris Saint-Germain. His World Cup hopes were dashed after he was refused entry into America. UEFA's chosen the 34-year-old to officiate in the game in Salzburg on August 12th. From Sky News, I'm Stevie Shillinglaw.
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4: 2 minutes past nine. Good evening. You're tuned into Leica. Looking at that weather for you. Now, we have got a nice, dry, clear night ahead of us. A few drizzly patches here or there, but a mild one with a minimum of 14 degrees. A mostly cloudy Friday morning with a few drizzles across the day, but generally a dry one, a breezy one at the same time, especially in the Midlands, with a maximum of 23 degrees.
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4: Behdil says shukriya karam meherbani for the beautiful messages you were bestowing in across the 90s. And tonight it is the Lazy Lounge, so we're going to wind down, we're going to relax, we're going to get ready for the night ahead with two beautiful tracks. 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

0: 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Joe, for the little bit of the Guzara. 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
0: Vocals of Jasmine Sanders on this one. Jasmine, lots of love going out to you. Ye gaana aapke naam kar rahi hoon. 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

0: such a beautiful track, isn't it? And just to give you a quick football update, Mexico have just scored a second goal. 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A real clinical header from Raul. A brilliant ball in. 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And all he had to do was concentrate on that connect to the back of the net. And well done, Mexico.
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0: So let's get on the feel good track of the hour. 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

0: such a beautiful track, and so many lovely messages coming in for this one saying, oh my god, Radio Wiley. Such a big tune. Perfect for the lazy lounge. Perfect for any season, day or night. Having Kundra Tirilie. But it is that time of the evening where I tell you how much I love you. And I've got to be leaving you. But figure out my lovelies, because I leave you in the noughties nostalgia. Celebrating Atif Aslam, our Laika Artist of the Week, followed by my favourite number of the 90s. It's a special one. So till tomorrow, good night. God bless. Stay safe, stay warm, stay hydrated. Mucho piar.
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1: The top stories this hour. Dan Jarvis has been appointed as the new Defence Secretary. The former parachute regiment officer is replacing John Healey, who quit earlier in a row over military spending. He thinks a delayed defence investment plan falls short of what's required to keep the country safe. Armed Forces Minister Al Carnes has also stepped down. He hinted he was going to in a TV interview just before he quit.
2: Within the situation, I need to do what is right by the armed forces. And if I don't think that's right, then I will absolutely consider my position. And from my perspective at the moment, we have not closed with this deal.
1: Police say they're out in significant numbers again in Belfast after a second night of racism-fueled violence. It followed the stabbing of Stephen Ogilvy, who's now said to be improving in hospital. Counter-terror officers are now leading the investigation into a school stabbing in Manchester on Tuesday. A staff member and two 14-year-olds are alleged to have been attacked by a girl who's the same age. Donald Trump's cancelled scheduled strikes against Iran tonight. He says peace talks have been brought to the highest level of the leadership and approved. Earlier, the US president threatened to take control of Iran's oil and gas industries in the not-too-distant future. The UK's first weight loss pill has been approved by the medicines regulator and will be available privately within weeks. The daily Wegovy tablet is for obese adults with a body mass index of 30 or above. Trials showed when coupled with diet and exercise, people shed around a fifth of their weight. Our medical correspondent Thomas Moore expects a large take-up.
3: It's needle-free, it doesn't need to be kept in the fridge, and it is likely to be cheaper. So all these things are likely to make it very popular with people who are desperate to lose weight, and it is almost as effective as the jabs.
1: And England's director of cricket says he's considering an alcohol ban. It's after Ben Stokes, the captain, and bowler Gus Atkinson were dropped from the second test against New Zealand for breaching curfew rules. There's also been rumours that Stokes is now considering his future. From Sky News, I'm Stevie Shillinglaw.
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1: The top stories this are. The Prime Minister insists the money he's planning to spend on defence is enough to protect the UK. His comments come after John Healey resigned as Defence Secretary after saying funding falls well short of what's required at a dangerous time. Dan Jarvis is replacing him. Tory leader Kemi Badenoch says it's a sign of Sir Keir Starmer's premiership falling apart. Education Secretary Bridget Phillipson insists they're making the right choices, though.
2: We are investing record amounts into defence, the biggest uplift in funding since the Cold War, alongside big investment in schemes and programmes and initiatives that will protect our country and keep us safe for many years into the future. And I'm sorry that John won't be with us as we take that forward.
1: Iran says it's not yet reached a final conclusion on a peace deal with the United States to end the war. The foreign ministry claims most of the text is finalised, but it accuses Washington of repeatedly shifting its position. The leader of the Ulster Unionist Party has called four men who chased a nurse on the way to work outside Belfast as traitors to the country. The nurse was pursued by the group near the Ulster Hospital. The South Eastern Trust has praised the employee for bravely insisting on continuing with the shift. A weight loss pill has been approved for use in the UK. The Wegovy tablet could be available privately in weeks for eligible adults. Co-hosts Mexico are off to a winning start at the World Cup. There for us is Tyrone Francis.
3: In front of a passionate 87,000 supporters, Mexico made the perfect start. Julian Quinones firing the ball through the goalkeeper's leg after 9 minutes. Wall striker Raul Jimenez headed his first ever World Cup goal at the age of 35 in the second half to wrap up the game. South Africa were given two red cards and Mexico collected one, so two goals, three red cards and Mexico celebrating. Fair to say the tournament is off to a flyer.
1: And Scott McTominay's missed training through illness ahead of Scotland's opening match against Haiti early on Sunday. The midfielder apparently has an upset stomach. From Sky News, I'm Barry Weir.
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1: Top stories this are: the Prime Minister is under pressure after his Defence Secretary and Armed Forces Minister quit. John Healey and Al Cairns accused Sir Keir Starmer of not committing enough money to the Defence Investment Plan. Dan Jarvis is the new Defence Secretary. The PM insists his spending plans are enough to protect the UK. Conservative leader Kemi Badenoch says his answer to Prime Minister's questions this week left things pretty clear for her.
2: He was not going to put money into defence to the amount that was required. And I'm sure John Healey sat there listening to the Prime Minister tell me that he was increasing defence funding when he is not.
1: Donald Trump's cancelled planned airstrikes on Iran, saying peace talks have been taken to the highest level of the Iranian leadership and approved. But Tehran's foreign ministry says no final conclusion has been reached. It's hoped the man stabbed in North Belfast on Monday night could be woken from a coma in the next couple of days. The attack triggered violence in the city, while a nurse says she was chased on her way into work at the Ulster Hospital. First Minister Michelle O'Neill's condemning threats against healthcare workers from ethnic minorities.
3: The issue that we saw over the course of the last number of nights has been pure racism in its vilest form. And we say very clearly no to racism in our society. And I believe that is where the vast majority of people here are good and welcoming and inclusive and value those people that work right across all of our sectors.
1: A 14-year-old girl has been charged with three counts of attempted murder after a knife attack at a school in Manchester. Two pupils and a member of staff were injured at the Co-op Academy in Blakely on Tuesday. All those injured have been released from hospital. Elon Musk's rocket firm SpaceX makes its stock market debut later on what's expected to be the biggest flotation in history. It could be valued at £1.3 trillion. And three red cards helped kick off the World Cup in Mexico. The co-hosts beat South Africa 2-0. Shakira performed during the opening ceremony at the iconic Azteca Stadium in Mexico City. From Sky News, I'm Barry Weir.
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1: Abroad, everyone knows the best way to make yourself understood is to say everything in English, but louder.
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1: The top stories this are: the Prime Minister insists a key defence funding plan provides the resources the military needs, saying keeping the country safe is his first duty. Dan Jarvis has replaced John Healey, who quit as Defence Secretary yesterday. He said Sir Keir Starmer and the Treasury were unwilling to commit the money needed for defence. Hours later, Armed Forces Minister Al Carnes also quit. General Sir Richard Barons co-authored the recent Strategic Defence Review.
2: This government has chosen neither to pay for nor implement the review that it agreed only a year ago. What is so disappointing, as you can sense, to the point of anger, is that there was no point doing the review if they're never going to implement it.
1: Iran says it's not yet reached a final conclusion on a peace deal with the United States to end the war. The foreign ministry claims most of the text is finalised, but it accuses Washington of repeatedly shifting its position. The leader of the Ulster Unionist Parties called four men who chased a nurse on her way to work at the Ulster Hospital just outside Belfast traitors to the country. The South Eastern Trust has praised her for bravely insisting on continuing with her shift. A weight loss pill has been approved for use in the UK. The Wegovy tablet could become available privately in weeks for eligible adults. To sport, and co-hosts Mexico are off to a winning start at the World Cup. They beat South Africa 2-0, as Lawrence Mora reports.
3: Well, 87,000 passionate fans headed to the iconic Azteca Stadium yesterday. The majority Mexican crowd enjoyed Shakira and Burna Boy before the home side rolled over South Africa. Well, it wasn't what you'd call a dirty game, but that didn't stop there being three red cards, two for South Africa and one for Mexico. FIFA estimate more than a billion people watched the action.
1: Staying with the World Cup, Scott McTominay's missed training through illness ahead of Sunday's match with Haiti for Scotland. The Napoli midfielder apparently has an upset stomach. From Sky News, I'm Barry Weir.
0: This is Leica Radio Network, officially London's number one Asian commercial radio group. Let's return to the biggest hits all night on Leica Radio.